Tonight is a miracle night. And then I give you a dear. It's your food, your food, you know. Especially house of prayer. So for Penny, Archbishop, you would do. And in the you know. Your mama's shitting.

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Tell a friend, your man of God is live on air. 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

And hey, you can send all your testimonies to 055-944-6673. 055-944-6673. Oh, a testimony, which may I send it on? Which may I send it through voice note and as a text? 055-944, a testimony is near banana shit. 055-944-6673. It's incredible. Jesus is Lord.

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How are you doing? We will be coming to Somanya for sure. Rain or shine, 2026. Somanya, get ready. Apostolic invasion. 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

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No, a quarter to go. And I'm a year trying to say, baby, I will be around. Pell Bible, Pell Book, Pell Pen. The pen is using chain. It's answer a yes, midnight fire. What will you do at midnight? From now till 4 a.m.

And here we are live on Facebook right now. If you want to go to Facebook, just type Frederick Assumensa. Maybe I will be a bit more Facebook, a bit more consistent. What type of Frederick Assumensa? A dem live. A yes.

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From now till 4 a.m. It's a lifeline to your deadline. Arise, shine, your light has come. The glory of the Lord is risen upon you. Adom 10613 FM. And this is what we'll do at midnight. And we call it midnight fire. The Bible said the effectual fervent prayer of the righteous man availeth much. And that men ought always to pray and not to faint. My God. I'm warmed up for prayer tonight. And then I'll give it a chance to say.

Sababu ni odi ya biye miye nko Ephesians chapter 5. Ephesians chapter 5. 14 to 17. Ephesians chapter 5. 14 to 17. Udi ye biye tuho.

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Keep on sharing. Please keep on sharing. You can just type at highlight. And it's going to get to all your contacts on your Facebook page at highlight. Keep on sharing. Keep on sharing. 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

just pick your phone and begin to type at highlight on your Facebook page. Type it over and over and over again. Yeah, let's do it from here. You tap it on your page and then keep on sharing the page. 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

And then I dream, country crowd, when you need us, we'll tear radiasem, tear radiasem, tear radiasem. If you happen to be on our Facebook page, keep on sharing. Share to as many as you can. Efia Amano, you're welcome. I can see you clearly. Jennifer, how are you? Good job. Lisbeth Agri, my daughter, how are you doing? Keep on sharing. Ebenezer, how are you? And I'm a friend, Poma, Shankom. And a Kia, friend Poma. And I'm a Judim Pai Bobby Shankom. If Charlie says,

Ephesians chapter 5, 14 to 17. Ephesians chapter 5, 14 to 17. Ephesians chapter 5, 14 to 17. If I just, you pick a scripture now, you type it, you post it on your page. You type it, you post it on your page. Ephesians chapter 5, from verse 14 to 17.

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And I promise you, by the close of the day, there will be no sickness, no disease. No sickness, no disease.

0: And now Nigeria enemies of favor. 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
1: Yesterday is gone.
0: Another day. You're trying to say,

0: or say anunti erade kushua kasa wakasa he said or say he say it S-A-I-T-H he say it or kushua kasa anunti ogusua e kasa
1: I wear down that slippers.
0: Obi biara want to be ara
1: sorry. And arise from the dead.
0: Nenye ni fi ewufu omu.
1: And Christ shall give thee light.
0: Na Christo e de kani abetoso.
1: See then that you walk circumspectly.
0: Enun te sheyi e se sabre we ube tutu anamo esiyi.
1: Not as fools.
0: En nante te se sabi obi ya wini mi nyansa.
1: But as wise.
0: Nemo nante se nyansa ni.
1: Redeeming the time.
0: Na sak.
1: Because the days are evil.
0: Yes, sir.
1: Redeeming the time.
0: To redeem is from the word redemption, which is a business term. Means to pay and buy back everything that you have lost.
1: Oh, yes.
0: So tonight we are buying back lost time.
1: In Jesus' mighty name.
0: Say tonight.
1: Tonight.
0: By the word of the Lord.
1: By the word of the Lord.
0: By prayer.
1: By prayer.
0: By the word of the Lord.
1: By the word of the Lord.
0: By prayer.
1: By prayer.
0: And by the power,
1: and by the power
0: of the Holy Ghost,
1: of the Holy Ghost,
0: I buy back
1: lost time,
0: lost opportunity,
1: lost season.
0: I declare
1: by the word of the Lord
0: in Joel,
1: the Bible says,
0: whatever
1: the locust,
0: the palmer worm,
1: has eaten,
0: shall be restored.
1: I declare
0: everything.

0: Sababuni Odia.
1: Yes, baby.
0: Sababuni Odia, BME and Kobedi.
1: Yes, and the
0: deli. Let's go somewhere.
1: Have come.
0: Ecclesiastes. I think chapter 8. Ecclesiastes.
1: My life.
0: So much like it is my time.
2: It is my time.
0: Say it is my time.
2: It is my time.
0: It is my season.
2: It is my season.
0: Of favor.
2: Of favor.
0: Say I declare.
2: I declare.
0: By the word of God.
2: By the word of God.
0: By understanding.
2: By understanding.
0: By revelation.
2: By revelation.
0: I declare.
2: I declare.
0: According to scripture.
2: According to scripture.
0: It is my time.
2: It is my time.
0: Of favor.
2: Of favor.
0: And I declare.
2: And I declare.
0: No weapon.
2: No weapon.
0: No power.
2: No power.
0: No weapon.
2: No weapon.
0: No power.
2: No power.
0: No assignment.
2: No assignment.
0: No enchantment. No divination,
2: no divination
0: of the enemy,
2: of the enemy
0: shall violate
2: and
0: override my favor.
2: My favor.
0: I declare,
2: I declare
0: by the power of God,
2: the power of God
0: that this is my season,
2: this is my season
0: of favor,
2: of favor.
0: And nothing
2: is nothing missing,
0: nothing broken.
2: Nothing broken.
0: Christians in chapter 8, we got to go. Tonight is your night. And on that you baby will be a yawdia. So the prison, so the hospital, so nam quans, so we'll fear. Baby, I will be and quite your dear.
2: Listen
0: to the
2: most dear
0: your dear. I saw your dear
2: Sodomo,
0: your dear your dear
2: Sodomo,
0: Bambo your dear
2: Sodomo,
0: about for favor your dear. Please justice.
2: Yes, sir.
0: Chapter 8. From verse number 4.
2: Yes, sir.
0: Let's go, sir.
2: Ecclesiastes chapter 8. From verse number 4.
0: Again.
2: Ecclesiastes chapter 8. From verse number 4.
0: One more time.
2: Ecclesiastes chapter 8. From verse number 4.
0: Again.
2: Ecclesiastes chapter 8. From verse number 4.
0: Let's go.
2: Where the word of a king is.
0: The Bible said wherever the word of the king. Not a king. The king. Not a king. He's talking about a definite article.
3: Oh, yes.
0: It is the king, not a king. Baby biada ohine no, enyo ohine. Baby biada ohine no, enu wansemwano, tumi waho.
3: Yes.
0: Wherever the word of the king is, there is power.
3: There's power.
0: And power is dynamic influence,
3: yes,
0: that has the ability to create change.
3: Yes.
0: Can you?
2: Yes, sir. Ecclesiastes chapter 8, from verse number 4.
0: Yes, sir.
2: Where the word of the king is.
0: There
2: is power.
0: To me, oh.
2: And who may say unto him?
0: Now, why never to me catch it on him and say?
2: What doest thou?
0: And then I will ye. Won't you be too yummy for?
2: The B.
0: Won't you be too yummy for?
2: The B.
0: God does not need your permission to favor somebody.
2: No, sir.
3: Oh, yes.
0: I said God does not need your permission before he favors somebody.
2: No, sir.
0: Go on in, Yanko.
2: Whosoever keepeth the commandment.
0: Bible so be biara obeyine no hon akura nye ohine nashenu.
2: Shall feel no evil thing.
0: Sa boni wo hon pa onte.
2: And the wise man's heart discerned both time and judgment.
0: Na ese so nyansani bi akuma etumi hon ebre. Any a hunsun swanswo.
2: Ha.
0: Ebre. Any hunsun swanswo. It means that in life and in destiny, every time is connected to purpose.
2: Oh, yes.
0: Every time is connected to judgment.
2: Oh, yes.
0: So if you violate your time, you have violated your destiny.
2: Oh, yes.
0: And the informant in Kwasi yourself.
2: Because to every purpose.
0: I friend would dream say, Nient your cancer and say, Isan se butaye biano.
2: There is time and judgment.
0: Yeah, what a bre any hunsun swanswo.
2: Yes. Therefore, the ministry of man is great upon him.
0: And nothing any baby brio my baby say adosu or musuno. Because a lot of people see we have the mornings of life, we have the afternoons of life,
2: oh, yeah,
0: and then we have the evenings of life.
2: Oh, yes.
0: If you violate your morning, it will affect your afternoon.
2: Oh, yes.
0: And if you violate your afternoon, so a lot of people are now 70, 80 years and they have become a burden instead of being a blessing.
2: Oh, yes.
0: Because they violate. Every destiny is connected to time.
2: Oh, yes.
0: But I be a once I say so about a bread butter home.
2: Oh, yes.
0: And this one for a bread and your juma. Ubenya sem.
2: Oh, yes.
0: As some of Benyan say, what buenia gumreso, and to what buenia gu sebreso.
2: Oh, yes.
0: So, I'll go hospital near my antibiotics in a catch or say, num, bako 6 o'clock and upper. Num, bako 12 o'clock a year. Nasa, num, another one 6 o'clock enumerate. Num, the last one 6 o'clock at 12 midnight. Now we are against all the numinina one time one. Ube, who said, yen yenisa. And I say, instead, so Benu Bichof now would have final nam unam na gentia. Okay, be okay, no bed 2 o'clock, no one no maka. Everything is connected to time and judgment. And that is why the misery of many people are great upon them. Because instead of sitting down to learn, they wait for examination time.
3: Yes.
0: Oya baba ba oya branti o tiemi inse so beba abraba etine na ye konkoro no abon kwasi abraba sa na fo akoda prayer camp
3: prayer camp
0: tabi ye nyane sa. It is called universal law. The law of time and judgment.
3: Yes.
0: The law of space and time. The law of speed and direction. The law of cause and effect. And you know, so why you know who not me bosom and I woman who I'm fine yajuma not a power who say king. Okay, Ecclesiastes chapter 11.

0: Are you there? Ecclesiastes chapter 9, verse 11. She 9:11. Ecclesiastes chapter 9, verse 11.
1: Yes, sir.
0: Let's go, sir.
1: Ecclesiastes chapter 9, verse number 11. Ecclesiastes chapter 9, verse number 11. Ecclesiastes chapter 9, verse number 11.
0: Ecclesiastes was written by the wisest man that ever lived. The wisest and the richest. So let's take it as the wise man's manual.
1: Oh, yes.
0: The richest man's manual.
1: Yes.
0: Okay, young call.
1: Ecclesiastes 9, verse number 11.
0: Oh,
1: I returned and saw under the sun.
0: Oh, see, me nanti asasi su nyina koye research na mi wie ni
1: that the rest is not to the swift.
0: What it? What it? America tuo no nyade ne ho ha.
1: Baby.
0: Denko.
1: Not the battle to the strong.
0: Enna en tokwaso so enyade na beti abobo.
1: Baby. Neither yet bread to the wise.
0: Enna pano ana aduane soso no ubetube obi onim nyansa paso na come the
1: oh yes not yet riches to men of understanding
0: enna betume a bank manager but now ni capra
1: kro oh yes not yet favor to men of skill
0: what eh not just a favor no enyina ho ma omo omo yade
1: ya bi
0: me dia me ho fe
1: ya bi
0: said me ho fe dia ya di amenye kunu
1: ai
0: I said the music, say the music, a kasachi media, a young day, just said, me preach and conform it here.
1: There be,
0: favor does not go to men who have scale.
1: Yeah.
0: What, watch it, but you made the power to be on top.
1: That's all.
2: Yes.
0: Uba konen konfor to watch and your day.
3: Sigata hon.
0: Because tie, if we are sinai woman, it is governed by spiritual forces.
1: Oh, yes.
0: That can be Ecclesiastes chapter 9, verse 11.
1: Yes, sir. Ecclesiastes 9, verse 11.
0: Uh-huh.
1: I returned and saw under the sun.
0: Solomon said, me chinchin, we are singing in our choir research. Now, we are not who say
1: that the rest is not to the swift.
0: America, to a nyadi on the hoha.
1: Nor the battle to the strong.
0: And then, to a so nyadi on the hoha.
1: Neither yet bread to the wise.
0: Madam Fubi and I, any Tikumazo, no, but come to Quadwa Sanguani.
1: Ah,
0: you. Aquabia no high drink power school, your friend Yabuta.
1: Abuta.
0: And a
1: Jobot,
0: and Jobot, no Pedja, a friend saying, and Catequine, and Catequino.
1: Car,
0: only good any team, Catequine one bow. And I get it, and I fear Nanim Bedaho. Send any akata.
3: Bitches.
0: By the time na ubada ugruani.
1: Hey.
0: Charlie. It's into kwani formula. Into Solomon say. Into kwaso so nyadi and more day.
1: Ebi
0: yanko.
1: Neither yet bread to the wise.
0: Enna edidi yesu suno. Enyadi onim nyansa.
1: Ebi.
0: Ubetumi awo PhD bi ensa. But now untumi nyi chop money.
1: Oh yes.
0: Yanko.
1: Yet riches to men of understanding.
0: Enna, si kenya sosono. Enye di owo degrees, bebre. You can have more degrees than a thermometer and still be employed by somebody who doesn't have a degree.
1: Oh, yes.
0: Because in life, it is not degree. It is pedigree.
1: Pedigree.
0: A pedigree is different from a degree.
1: Oh, yes.
0: Come here, go.
1: Yes, sir. Uh-huh. Not yet favor to men of skill.
0: Enna favor sosono. Enye di onim di bi ye.
1: Debi.
0: I call me to me Bobo calling him for mobile beer. On said that mobile beer, but to call him, sir.
1: Couldn't
0: be blessed with Bonadine.
1: Aye.
0: On said that mobile beer. On the patapasa.
1: Boya.
0: Top league. On said that mobile beer. On the patapa. Any day. Favor does not go to men who have skill.
1: Yes. Uh-huh. But time and chance happened to them all.
0: Oh, so all the time and I connect chance.
1: Yes, sir.
0: Cause tonight. It is my time.
1: It is my time.
0: It is my chance.
1: It is my chance.
0: And Tina said, well, who says, sir, and, sir, all night here would take your chance. Sing your group on favor a bit torso. Now I dream you, sir, a your regular service.
1: Hey.
0: Who say we are saying you now control?
1: Oh, yes.
0: By the time it may be 4 a.m. No, who say you now control? And listen to me, you cannot predict where help will come from.
1: No, yes, sir.
0: And you know, say one brown one say no, I know who teaches school near Kuala. Now you are who say we are skillful. ubehu bibi kasanana twi kasanana twi said tonight kasanana twi said tonight by the word of God I connect to the time for my chance say I declare oh lord let your faith
1: let your favor
0: link up with me said tonight as I lift up
1: my voice
0: I call
1: for favor
0: supernatural favor supernatural advantage divine partiality lift up prayer
1: Let's go.
2: I'm not going to be able to do that.

0: shout favor.
1: Favor.
0: Say favor.
1: Favor.
0: Say it is favor.
1: It is favor.
0: It is not labor.
1: It is not labor.
0: Say it is not labor.
1: It is not labor.
0: It is favor.
1: It is favor.
0: Say it is favor.
1: It is favor.
0: Say it is favor.
1: It is favor.
0: It is not labor.
1: It is not labor.
0: It is favor.
1: It is favor.
0: Say it is my time.
1: It is my time.
0: Of favor.
1: Of favor.
0: It is my season.
1: It is my season.
0: Of favor.
1: Of favor.
0: Say this man.
1: This man.
0: This man.
1: This man.
0: Call me.
1: Call me.
0: The fit man.
1: The fit man.
0: You are my man.
1: You are my man.
0: Of favor.
1: Of favor.
0: Nothing missing.
1: Nothing missing.
0: Nothing broken.
1: Nothing broken.
0: I activate.
1: I activate.
0: This grace.
1: This grace.
0: Call favor.
1: Call favor.
0: I declare.
1: I declare.
0: That this grace.
1: That this grace.
0: Call favor.
1: Call favor.
0: Will locate me.
1: Will locate me.
0: Overshadow me.
1: Overshadow me.
0: Come upon me.
1: Come upon me.
0: By knowledge.
1: By knowledge.
0: And by understanding.
1: And by understanding.
0: Psalm 102. Psalm 102. Psalm 102.
1: Yes, sir.

0: Psalm 102.
1: Yes, sir.
0: From verse 11.
1: Yes, sir.
0: Come on, let's go. Fire.
1: Psalm 102 from verse 11.
0: Again, sir.
1: Psalm 102 from verse 11.
0: Again.
1: Psalm 102 from verse 11. Psalm 102 from verse 11.
0: They hit it hard. Let's
1: go. My days are like a shadow that declineth.
0: Now, this is King David praying to God. Because you see, if you are attacked by a spirit of deprivation,
1: duh,
0: you shouldn't just look on.
1: No, sir.
0: And since I'm sorry, now say niyame, say ya, we say niyame ni na yadeng.
2: Oh, yeah.
0: If we are say yadeng, if we are say yadeng, we ifan. If we are say yadeng, yawo wabuna bon na yadeng. There was some tackle on.
1: Oh yes.
0: Thought you say.
1: Oh yes.
0: One tackle na be say, and everything that you can receive on earth must be activated by your voice.
1: Oh yes.
0: It is voice activated.
1: Oh, yes.
0: So one Bible say, and God said, let there be light. Ne radin can say, ehaimra.
1: Emra.
0: Interradin kura. The formula here is that until you say it, it is not yours.
1: Oh yes.
0: So one can you name?
1: Hallelujah.
0: And you would hear. Read it again, please.
1: Yes, sir. Psalm 102 from verse 11.
0: Uh-huh.
1: My days are like a shadow that declineth.
0: Or see a rante. Men nen yina yet se sun suma a sortie. Ma bra bosote.
1: And I am withered like grass.
0: Na ma brabo ekusati sahamai mono. My life has withered like green grass. Echo.
1: But thou, O Lord, shall endure forever.
0: Nenswe ura didiye. Uhoda. And fauni yeminemu. Ura uhoda.
1: Oh yes.
0: God is not affected by the war between America and Iran.
1: No, sir.
0: God is not affected.
1: No, sir.
0: He is almighty.
1: Oh, yes.
0: You can't vote for him.
1: No, sir.
0: You can't vote against
1: no,
0: him.
1: No, sir.
0: You can't transfer him.
1: No, sir.
0: Whether you like him or not, he's still God.
1: Oh, yes.
0: And David said, my brother, say, soon, so my sote, no, my kusa tisahabamono, nurse, what would I do? Woda.
1: Woda.
0: Woda.
1: And the remembrance unto all generations.
0: Naminim se unkaye, ewoho. Emma, I want to address you. Now, not just say, baby, be a old team in our mansion, as an adri, and rather be kayo.
1: Oh, yes,
0: hello. Ye kase nyamin kaya, yes, and you will a few. Radin kaya no eye ne nim tia otoguso.
1: Oh yes.
0: And you know, say so we won't plan on kasa eradi. Father, remember me. He's calling for a divine element called favor.
1: Oh yes.
0: Says our favor the binya day.
1: And
0: tonoso.
2: Oh yes.
0: It is the activation of divine favor.
1: Nah.
0: And you know, Bible say Nanswa Radidia un kaya wada. And I want to atwaswun yina.
1: Thou shall arise.
0: Well see, Esa won kaye te radube page.
1: And have mercy upon Zion.
0: Now you did kind of Baba whom me, Baba whom me, I mean Zion no more.
1: Ha! For the time to feather hair.
0: His son said, Ebra, yet twist you was a wood two and him to the Zion.
1: Yeah, the set time is come.
0: Somebody shout a Mrenaso.
1: A Mrenaso.
0: That's a favor, Mrenaso.
1: Favor, Mrenaso.
0: That's a dono pay.
1: A dono pay.
0: Favor, Mrenaso.
1: Favor, Mrenaso.
0: Aso. That's a favor.
1: Favor.
0: Tamnaso.
1: Tamnaso.
0: That's a favor.
1: Favor.
0: Tamnaso.
1: Tamnaso.
3: The race is not to the swift. Food is not to the wise. But it is the Lord that soweth.
0: Romans chapter 9.
3: It is the Lord that soweth.
0: What is favor?
3: That is why

0: World Street said the population of the world is 8.3 billion people. Life is highly competitive. And that is why you need a competitive edge. It is called favor. Your free BB is a free BB supernatural discrimination. Needing the favor. Your free BB divine partiality. And when your friend favor,
1: somebody that loves about to remember you.
0: 8.3 billion people. And it's just as and then you're going to come off. And you're going to have and you're going to have a PhD. You can have more degrees than a thermometer. You aren't going nowhere. Because I can assure you, the world is ruled by divine elements. Are you there? Yanko, don't be afraid. Let's go.
2: Romans 9.
0: From verse 9.
2: From verse 9. Romans 9. From verse 9.
0: What's it then?
2: From this is the word of promise.
0: Or say, for this is the word of promise. Or say, when Bosha Samoa. If the Bible is for you, underline the word promise.
2: Promise.
0: Aye, Bosha.
2: Bosha.
0: Aye, Bosha.
2: Bosha.
0: Yes, sir.
2: Romans 9. From verse 9. For this is the word of promise.
0: Or say, now when Bosha Samoa.
2: At this time will I come.
0: Bosha Samoa say, Mesa Bawunchen Sabriwi.
2: And Sarah shall have a son.
0: Who say Genesis? Bible say, now both for country, Sarah say, Omu country Abraham say, we shall return in the time of life.
2: Yes, sir.
0: Say, Bible, your dear son, time of life, and I say, time of life, near time of favor.
2: Oh, yes.
0: Because last week, my mouth here say, God answers your prayer in the time of favor.
2: Oh, yes.
0: Mama scripture in Abia, if you went to be so take a one fan serious.
2: And Sarah shall have a son.
0: Nasame ba was a brenwa. Sarah benyaba.
2: And not only this.
0: Nanye wen kuni bosha.
2: But when Rebecca also had conceived by one.
0: Bible say, Nemra Rebecca sunyin say, you know.
2: Even by our father Isaac.
0: Ah, yeah, papa Isaac in the nyin say,
2: for the children being not yet born.
0: Tio, Bible say, Ebra yin yang won kwalan. Jacob ni Esau, Ebra yin yang womumi no.
2: Neither having that any good or evil.
0: No. Kwalano, omun koye boni ana papa yin yang womukura me wease. Omum. Young woman by no, I can say we are a pony and we are a papa. Young woman, no be on your bonny and our papa.
2: That the purpose of God according to election might stand.
0: Also, about purpose,
2: yes, sir. Yes, sir.
0: Or send your beya. Onyanko ponchi mupona ejina boshe su bejinentino. Enti nyanko ponchi mupona ejina boshe su.
2: Yes.
0: Ejina boshe su. Enti enyo. I told somebody, even when I was an unbeliever, I had favor.
2: Oh, yes.
0: And you may be a so for me a favor. Nabi. Oh, Obi Piero, I am a damn for now. Nimi Nini Boom. Ebi Wala and so muti. Me a favored.
2: Favored.
0: If there's anything that I can talk about, one thing that I can talk is favor.
2: Oh, yes.
0: Or say, a brand kwala ani nyanya boni ana papa biana. Said the beye onyanko ponchi mu ebe jina. Ne, nenko jina nyuma so. Koko.
2: Not of words.
0: Nenko jina enyuma. Said the beye ebe jina boshe so. Nenko jina enyuma so ntino.
2: But of him that calleth.
0: Name of nebe jina niya ofrintino.
2: It was said unto her.
0: Ye kachire onyanko pon kachire Rebecca say.
2: The elder shall serve the younger.
0: What? Penimunu mba wako yede.
2: Besum kitu wano.
0: Enti wiasi nye miyame enye peniyo.
2: Debi.
0: Enye menye chano.
2: Debi.
0: Enye omi miye school chano.
2: Debi.
0: Debi. Samu kwa sake kano. Ufi school penwe jayka.
2: Jayka.
0: Because grace mate enye classmate.
2: Debi.
0: Uti yasi ye. And you want to say Nyansen, I'll be sharing hard way.
2: Hard way.
0: Bible say, ye catch the Rebecca say, Penino Basuma Kualano, I didn't want to be why.
2: As it is written,
0: Senye Yachro say,
2: Jacob have I loved,
0: Jacob na me penasim,
2: but Esau have I hated.
0: Na Esau de me penasim. Ushie nyami anu ubusano.
2: Oh yes.
0: Na utia nye ye nasa ubusano nasa Michael bofo Michael jina hua.
2: Ah.
0: Enabe unse nyankunu waboda. Kwa wani?
2: Yes sir.
0: Ko,
2: what shall we say then?
0: Or say, say ne we ase tia diya, enye denye beka.
2: Is there unrighteousness with God?
0: Ah. Enti nyanku pon, enna famu no. Na fembi wawa enti niyana. Enti nyanku pon sa woho nyina ontene.
2: God forbid.
0: Osi nyami mpengu.
2: For he said to Moses,
0: it's and say, Nyame noa kachile Moses, he said,
2: I'll have mercy on whom I'll have mercy.
0: Nyame pe, ename hunu mobo.
2: And I'll have compassion on whom I'll have compassion.
0: Also, the compassion, I'm sure.
2: Yes, sir.
0: Compassion, a favor. A synonym of favor. So, uko school, papa, synonym, ye, another word for the same word.
2: Oh, yes.
0: What you say?
2: Yes, sir.
0: Because compassion, a Anglo-Saxon word, a compassion.
2: Oh, yes.
0: A chile ya nomdi embeshin fifi nebe ya compassion.
2: Yes.
0: Compassion, it just say, I feel it when you feel it.
2: Oh, yes.
0: When you make it, I've also made it.
2: Oh, yes.
0: It's your compassion.
2: Yes.
0: And then Jesus talk called Capernaum. No?
2: Called
0: Capernaum is a city of compassion.
2: Oh, yes.
0: Of finance, it's called Capernaum.
2: Capernaum.
0: And then, obisa, now yes, we do my engine, now we're going to be out Capernaum. A horn of favor near the end. A horn of favor, I got to. And the crumble of favor near the end. A crumble of favor near the end.
2: Yes.
0: And then we have, and then a G, Beb, if you be out here, favor in here, you be two of you.
2: Oh, yes.
0: You are
2: sinful.
0: Yes, sir.
2: So then, it is not of him that willeth,
0: or see anunti and yet your pet,
2: nor of him that runneth,
0: and then yet your name is too.
2: But of God that showeth mercy.
0: The word mercy, there's the word favor.
2: Ah.
0: Ose nemo me yonyanku pone eti ne nimchire nipa, ehu nipa mopo.
2: Ah.
0: Enti na David ebe bompaye, enti na David ebe bompaye o samano tunu, verse 13, ose thou shall arise and have mercy.
2: Mercy.
0: Upon Zion.
2: Zion.
0: Mercy ba first and send a favor eden.
2: Abba.
0: Edi echire. Mercy be a pruna and a favor eden. Favor wudem. It will say, thou shall arise and have mercy upon Zion.
2: Mm.
0: Why mercy? Because the

0: It is impossible to walk in favor when there's no mercy. Impossible.
1: Impossible.
0: The Bible says, if the Lord should mark iniquity, none shall be justified. Bible says, so nyanku ponso be marke bonia. Obiyani wabe passing. And that is why he said, God, I love God. I just love God. I just love God. And that is why God is so lovable. The Bible says, he gives us power to do his good way.
1: Oh yes.
0: And so nyame opese wo ye bibi ma no kura na or sama wa ho den a obetumi ni aye. Because unto me ye. He gives us power to do his good way. Me say wo na ya de se den na favor ye ken wo san kan bi. Wa bra bo bi ye difficult.
1: Oh yes.
0: Wa bra bo e bi ye difficult, because you are violating the principles of life. Life without favor is a violation of life. I say life without favor is a violation of life. Not just one person, just one cast out to me the Winyansa Abobra. One cast out to me the Wahoofer Abobra. Listen to me, it is not eloquent.
1: Yes, sir.
0: Who said anytime you see me preaching anywhere, and go cast a soft for the yardy, and your favor. On your mere favor, me papa. So be a failure when we are here. Only favor. You can never fail in the midst of favor.
1: The
0: bitter.
1: The bitter.
0: Second Samuel. I think chapter 7. Second Samuel chapter 7.
1: Yes, sir.
0: Ube kai. Ubekai King James, you know?
1: Yes, sir.
0: Now, for what kind New Living Translation?
1: Yes, sir.
0: Now, for what kind New American Standard Bible? Yes, NASB. Yes. Because we are here to bless the people.
1: Oh, yes.
0: And you'll be an onya chance, ko asore papa.
1: Oh, yes.
0: And you'll be also a wako asore papa, but it's so for your Bible teacher.
1: Oh, yes.
0: Onya expositor. A preacher of inspiration and not just our doctrine.
1: Oh yes.
0: Watch this carefully. Watch this carefully. Second Samuel.
1: Yes, sir.
0: Chapter 7.
1: Yes, sir.
0: From verse 14.
1: Yes, sir.
0: Where in Yankopon and Wasuma Odifo Nathan, so Goka Sansem Winchini David, said Abrabonia, said Nebana Obedia DNA Fred Solomon, or the Nima Biba Man, Casanana G, Eburate, for favor,
1: for favor,
0: for being mammy,
1: for
0: being mammy,
1: for being mammy.
0: Madame for so for back Atlanta, me see from pe us man of favor,
1: man of favor,
0: us man of favor, ba. Of course, so for na na ya be kohin. Just say we are day
1: MC.
0: And I am a desa. Even though he's a friend, he knows what I carry. Because favor and your friendship. And call you Adam for some and call me see favor. Let's go, come on, second Samuel.
2: Second Samuel, chapter 7, verse 14 and 15.
0: Yes, sir.
2: I will be his father.
0: Or say, Obana Obedia de Solomon, me nyankopon, me ne papa.
2: And he shall be my son.
0: Na obeya me babema.
2: If he commit iniquity,
0: se eba se obe oye bonia,
2: I will chasten him with the rod of man.
0: Midi, unipa ba ni be chaneto.
2: And with the stripes of the children of man.
0: Any nipa atina tinia abana mdi betineno.
2: But my mercy shall not depart away from him.
0: Swati. Not just a mercy, ne betu me a day.
2: Efluo,
0: chay. 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But my mercy will not

0: nanso no sa sa oyɛ bɔne kra me tene ne de but sa pa sa ma doye e be free ne so de de enya juma
1: juma
0: aha
2: as I took it from Saul.
0: As I took it from what?
2: Saul.
0: Not just a Saul or no one, and the mercy in your day. So when now we are so Bobra, now we need mercy.
1: Mercy,
0: when you get there, okay, called New Living Translation.
2: Ah,
0: yeah, mercy is a
2: yes, sir.
0: New Living Translation.
2: Yes, sir.
0: The same verse.
2: Yes, sir.
0: Kind.
2: Yes, sir.
0: Uh-huh.
2: Second Samuel 7,
0: uh-huh,
2: verse 15,
0: uh-huh,
2: for the New Living Translation.
0: Uh-huh.
2: But my favor will not be taken from him.
0: So I was all the favor,
2: yes, sir.
1: Yes, sir. Yes, sir.
0: And then I yes, sir. Baby, be a mercy will be a favor today.
2: Uh-huh.
0: And a baby, a favor will be a mercy today.
2: Uh-huh.
0: Not just a favor, you make me a GF in some
1: way. Yes.
0: Sure. So I can be your movie auntie.
2: Yes, sir. 2 Samuel 7, verse 15.
0: Uh-huh.
2: From the New Living Translation.
0: But I mean, because I say, we are saying, Murphy, say, Uko to baby. No, so who say, Nyamia favor, wa. And Koka say, yeah, now, yadi. Because Ube to me, who disconnect the prefer van air day. That's a crophobia, beating crophobia.
2: Oh, yes.
1: Oh, yes.
0: Many suffer penny back or quadlanta, and a musa suffer. I didn't know, ye didn't come over here because you numbers suffer. So penny, nothing to know fee, who fee, sasso, fee, off. I didn't know if you says you, oh, or says you, or says you, a yasemo, or so soon, or now on pen, not said I'll be in an ear and pay. Thank God, say, and now you're back to the police. I said, Otanawa, and can ne
1: call.
0: Okoy understatement.
2: Mm. Is there anyone left in the house?
0: Because omo na oye omo ye ne ma.
2: Mm-hmm.
0: Omo no omo ye ne ma.
2: Yes, sir.
0: Omo nyina ye big man. Me see why be tie ye wo arena of favor.
2: Yes.
0: Ye wo be bi wo sane utumi ewura dam bi na huhuro wo horo. 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A bitin crofo bebre. Can be your mommy be second man.
2: Yes, sir.
0: Uh-huh.
2: 2 Samuel 7,
0: uh-huh,
2: verse 15,
0: uh-huh,
2: for the New Living Translation.
0: Uh-huh.
2: But my favor will not be taken from him.
0: As in my name tear dear, me in fin ho.
2: As I took it from Saul.
0: Send me jiffy, not just a Saul or nam hung in our any day. Saul will need favor.
1: Need favor.
0: Or him a Saul or what? Who are fair? A chrome of what you be, but sound now when you're in there.
1: Only favor,
0: Ten gram, only favor,
1: only favor.
0: Me say, sa Uma Bosumi, a friend, may you tell me say, King, that's why your favor drew
2: that you are about to receive the favor of the Lord in your life.
0: Nasa mechumi kwamba ya bimi chumi kaa sam naa sam naa mekaa ye mistake.
1: Ah, yes.
0: Na kwa fo bomu sam.
1: Oh, yes, sam.
0: Favor.
1: Favor.
0: Me say Trinity Baptist Church.
1: Ah.
0: Oso for PJ.
1: Yes, sir.
0: Oso for Kinche
1: PJ. Yes, sir. Yes, sir.
0: Ose, hey. Ose, London for na jiwa tum say.
1: Si.
0: Ose, hey. London na kwa fo. Ose, ose, ose. London wa man kwa fo. Me say me kwa ye program o Holland. Omu give us anu musu.
1: Ha.
0: Omo give us anu musu na so for susu. Eye eye e churches be 8 na kabom.
1: Ha.
0: And here your program. Aso for because aso for e come ya give you. I say hey, now what did you na e dey na dey ayo.
1: Sha.
0: Omo give us anu musu.
1: Musu.
0: Na so mo aso mo tie
1: ni. Oh yes.
0: Omo give us anu musu.
1: Musu.
0: Sir, can be your mommy be sir, come on, mommy be for your someone can sources come on.
2: Yes, sir.
0: Uh-huh.
2: 2 Samuel 7,
0: uh-huh,
2: verse 15,
0: uh-huh,
2: for the New Living Translation.
0: What's it then?
2: But my favor will not be taken from him.
0: I said, Nancy, so you're born in part, me favor, me your day.
1: Me,
0: you see the hope. As I took it
2: from Saul.
0: Send him a jiffy Saul,
2: whom I removed from your sight.
0: Whom I what?
2: Removed from your sight.
0: Until when there's no favor, you are what?
2: Removed from
0: you are removed.
2: Ah.
0: Who needs favor?
1: Yeah, you are
0: A divine partiality.
3: Oh, yes.
0: A supernatural advantage.
2: Somebody you are about to
0: supernatural advantage.
2: And this is going to be your son.
0: Me manu bakwa me preaching manu wa Holland. Was so for me manu pewasem papa. And I'm saying, yeah, I'm
3: in
0: your favor. And I'm saying, yeah, Juma baby, your friend of all round favor. Winny favor. Winny favor. And I'm not you, but Jewel dear. Miss Uba Jewel dear. Me my girls no back no yeah juma o baby. And all my girls no say daddy. Please the my boss. He's always she's always complaining about me. And I'm sure favor good so.
3: Call.
0: Oba na next Sunday na me busa say to say. Or say now everything is fine. Everything that she wants at the workplace. She calls me to come and do. I feel your wife, Juma, pop up your coach first, yeah, young friend, and also, daddy, please, they have called me.
3: Now you saw her.
0: Yes, sir. They have called me.
3: They called me.
0: They have called me to come tomorrow.
3: Tomorrow.
0: Say, daddy, what do you think? And I'm see supernatural favor. Me will fear no fair or send a text or say they everybody that interviewed me like me so much. They want me. He said, daddy, please pray that they will call me. And I'm saying they call you. And I'm so I'm a frauded that. Thursday.
3: Power.
0: Come and start working. Brother, what you say?
3: Yeah, Juma.
0: Let's start here, Juma. Missy, baby, I will be a TQ, be a Nana Juma, be you a free home. There's something called favor. And that favor can, can make people love you just like that.
1: Ah.
0: Daniel chapter 1.
1: Ah.
0: What is favor? Number 1 means beginning. Number 2 means agreement. Number 3 means resurrection. Number 4 means to open. Number 5 is the number of grace. It's called favor. It is both merited and unmerited. One side of favor is unmerited. The other side of favor is activated. My God. Daniel chapter 1, my own
1: yes,
0: sir.
1: Yes, sir.
0: And the petino.
1: Yes, sir. Yes, sir.
3: Right, yes, sir.
0: Verse 8 and 9.
1: Yes, sir.
0: Daniel chapter 1, verse 8 and 9.
1: Yes, sir.
0: Daniel chapter 1, verse 8 and 9.
1: Yes, sir.
0: Me call, Holiday Inn.
1: Yes, sir.
0: Me Pierre. And I'm sure a girl being a branch in this. And I say, Reverend, please, do you remember me? And I'm saying, how can I remember you? And I'm saying, the paradoxal. And I say, oh, I came to your program where I came to show $100 for a husband. This is the man. Now, Fred, what that for? Or see, my wife has said a lot about you. Me said, no, she took room, ubenya favor.
1: Yes, Obeno.
0: Uti dias, ubenya favor.
1: Yes, Obeno.
0: Uti emu prison, ubenya favor.
1: Yes, Obeno.
0: Utro exams, ubenya favor.
1: Yes, Obeno.
0: Yase pia, ubenya favor.
1: Yes, Obeno.
0: Uya software, ubenya favor.
1: Yes, Obeno.
0: Uya sorry, babenya favor.
1: Yes, Obeno.
0: Uya single woman, ubenya favor.
1: Yes, Obeno.
0: It's a divine element.
1: Oh, yes.
0: Daniel chapter 1.
1: Yes, sir.
0: Verse 8 and 9.
1: Yes, sir.
0: Call young kind.
1: Daniel chapter 1. Verse 8 and 9.
0: Tio.
1: But Daniel proposed in his heart.
0: Bible said, now Daniel seen in Kete and what Akuma said.
1: That he would not defile himself with a portion of the king's meat.
0: Oh, now Daniel seen in Pesinita. When I come and we say, and Yandia obey D or Hinina Driani Anom Nensa, and ye good who think that only because I mean,
1: therefore, he requested of the prince of the eunuchs,
0: and Nunti.
1: That he might not defile himself.
0: Sir Beya or no Daniel Umuni Hufi. Tio Edwiane na edibro biya no eyabosomfo aduane ene nsanu so edibre omuno so eyabosomfo nsa ene Daniel nim say if you and Rami send the message be your platform so
1: yes,
0: that if you take a stand for God,
1: yes.
0: God for Jesus, yes. Jesus will take a stand for you.
1: Oh, yes.
0: It is time for people to take a stand.
1: Oh yes.
0: And you kusi abasa ntini ebe fre krama ise wofa. And you kusi abasa ntini ebe fre krama ise wofa. God is able to do much more.
1: Oh, yes.

0: if you take a stand for Jesus, Jesus will take a stand for you. And the Daniel so on normal son only abusum for sure do you it to a cop any moon or massa and some way near Janet de Mede. May Daniel de me name num official.
1: Now God had brought Daniel into favor.
0: Who brought Daniel into favor?
1: God.
0: He brought Daniel into what?
1: Favor.
0: He brought Daniel into what?
1: Favor.
0: Say Lord.
1: Lord.
0: Say oh God.
1: Oh God.
0: Say my father.
1: My father.
0: Say my father.
1: My father.
0: Say my father.
1: My father.
0: Bring me into favor.
1: Bring me into favor.
0: And did I just say, Randy, to me a foul. Anyone could peer baby a favor, eh? Abba. Abba. For God brought Daniel into favor and tender love.
1: Oh, yes.
0: And tender love with the prince of the eunuchs.
1: T.O.
0: T.A. As someone Daniel could catch the penny moon, I wasn't capable of the moon. But because, say, favor, I want to soon to know. I forgot the penny moon, penny moon, sir.
1: Ah.
0: Oh, so Daniel, hey, and yes, hey. Messi Fiventino would do baby a young Pencroft for some of the Pawasam. Missy Nami Fiventino up interview now, Okora, but yet you
1: might. I never know.
0: I have traveled the nations of the world by one element, mercy and favor.
1: Oh, yes.
0: Oh.
1: Yes.
0: Miko embassy be a Schengen embassy. Yemo be a utuka, Yamawa be a 2 weeks.
1: Yes, sir.
0: 1 week.
1: 1 week.
0: Friends say 4 weeks.
1: Yes.
0: Yamame 4 years. Military man, military prophet, and we are for so say, hey, what's me who? Me who sang you 4 years ago? And I'm super hungry. Miss Legend, no, the next time I go, appear between our mountain training. Massa, and the scriptures in the chief favor, me the poor man. Miss me. Say, my father, bring me into favor.
1: Bring me into favor.
0: Say the same favor.
1: The same favor.
0: That work for Daniel.
1: That work for Daniel.
0: Let it work for me.
1: Let it work for me.
0: Say anywhere.
1: Anywhere.
0: Home or abroad.
1: Home or abroad.
0: Anywhere I am.
1: Anywhere I am.
0: Let favor.
1: Let favor.
0: Bring me in.
1: Bring me in.
0: Bring me in.
1: Bring me in.
0: Say, oh Lord.
1: Oh Lord.
0: I decree.
1: My prayer.
0: That tonight.
1: That tonight.
0: Favor.
1: Favor.
0: Brings me in.
1: Brings me in.
0: Lift up prayer. I'm gonna go to the hospital.
2: I'm gonna go to the hospital.

0: me man baku prison was sending me messages here. Can what they can?
1: Yes sir.
0: What's your name?
1: Apostle.
0: Osumafui.
1: I am the first inmate in Africa.
0: Osumini first prisoner. Ubi other prison di kind.
1: In Africa pursuing MPhil.
0: MPhil ni ya masters. Ono ni the first or the prison. Ano ya the masters.
1: At UCC distance education in Sawom.
0: University of Cape Coast a ye distance education or the prison. First, the whole of Africa.
1: Favor at work.

0: Wouldn't even as on Tifia no fairly BC as I'm tired. You're not prison, a young masters, and I will work fairly a junior secondary school as I'm saying.
1: Yes, sir.
0: What time did he send? What time? Check the time.
1: 2:37, sir.
0: 2:37. I was saying 2:46. 2:46. Me say, who should talk to me? Casa with the prison crown, Sabene.
2: Sabe Casa.
0: Sabe Casa.

0: 106. 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Ubekai NIV. Now, to what kind NLT? New International Version. And I said New Living Translation. Come on now. So it's a man of God.
1: Man of God.
0: I want to pray.
1: I want to pray.
0: Say, man of God.
1: Man of God.
0: Allow me to pray.
1: Allow me to pray.
0: Allow me to pray.
1: Allow me to pray.
0: I'm crying out my vampire. Can I say, vampire?
1: Psalm 106. Verse 4. Psalm 106. Verse 4. Psalm 106. Verse 4. Psalm 106. Verse 4. Psalm 106 verse 4. From the NIV. Remember me, Lord. When you show favor to your people. The Bible says he that coming from above is above all. So why ye be a ya above all? Now so we go follow long queue. Men ka sensies your home. Because we share me about who's a me a fashionistic. I no crowd a young coho.
2: Yes, sir.
0: Yes, sir.
2: Yes, sir. Yes, sir. Yes, sir.
0: Men ka sensies enko yo kiyo.
2: Nabi.
0: Babe pesa uti asiye se enfa un tu uwe geno so.
2: Nabi.
0: Enfa un tu u shape na uwanu so.
2: Nabi.
0: Enfa un tu perfume na uwanu
2: so. Nabi.
0: Because adie ye tu me todi ye un tu me fe ninkuni.
2: Yes, sir.
0: My God. My God. Psalm 106 verse 4.
2: Yes, sir.
0: Cambium.
2: Yes, sir. Psalm 106 verse 4.
0: NIV.
2: From the NIV.
0: What's it then?
2: Remember me, Lord.
0: Or say Rade Kaime.
2: When you show favor to your people.
0: Say who favor crofaya kaime.
2: Come to my aid.
0: Or say Rade Branabe Buami. Not just a baby be a favor will be a emuazu yade. So we said the favor of God.
2: The favor of God.
0: Say the help of God.
2: The help of God.
0: Say, oh Lord.
2: Oh Lord.
0: Wherever you are sharing,
2: we are sharing
0: favor
2: to your people.
0: Your people.
2: Remember me
0: and help me.
2: And help me.
0: It's a radic. So watch it.
2: So watch it.
0: When you tear
2: me, I am
0: crying. Number one.
2: Number
0: one. Me.

0: tie life is competitive. Oh.
1: Yes.
0: Life is highly competitive.
1: Highly.
0: Sure. Abrabo, Awariye ye competitive. You are not the only nice woman in town.
1: No, sir.
0: Even when it comes to morality and goodness, you are not the only upright person.
1: No, sir.
0: Ubetumia ye genuine and still be rejected. Then David Bebon Pai said, remember me with your favor. Now David, you know, on Nenyami Akumaso.
1: Who
0: did TM Pai and Obon? Is that kind of you?
1: Yes, sir.
0: Psalm 106, verse 4,
1: from the NIV.
0: We are not in verse 5, I come.
1: Yes, sir.
0: What's that in verse 6, I come.
1: Yes, sir.
0: So we can bless the people.
1: Yes, sir.
0: Okay, go ahead.
1: Psalm 106, verse 4, 5 and 6. Remember me, O Lord. When you show favor to your people,
0: or say Rani, say what that enimti, and I will show favor. At your own crofton, I ya kaimenso.
1: Kaimenso.
0: Not just as that time, no one be,
1: only be.
0: David, today he no one ya him fee.
1: Oh yes.
0: Oh no, sure. Or he no one ya him fee. Say I fee no abrunsan fwe de. Hey yes,
1: yes.
0: Say nebe ya wahini ene enko baby.
1: Aye.
0: What is a David bomb I say? And rather say, who chef favor now? I come here. What your partner,
1: sir? Yes, sir.
0: Come to my aid when you save them. Or say, Nasa who be jump so a day.
1: Yes, sir.
0: That I may enjoy the prosperity of your chosen people. Swati. Not just a prosperity, ne bet me on
2: come.
0: So that I may enjoy the prosperity of your people. It means that prosperity can be there and you will not enjoy it.
1: Oh yes.
0: And your favor ne ma will enjoy prosperity.
1: Oh yes.
0: What is so tell you to be
1: true?
0: So that I will enjoy the prosperity of your people.
1: Hey.
0: It means that even though I'm part of your people, without favor, I can't enjoy your prosperity.
1: Yes, sir. Yes, sir.
0: So that I may enjoy the prosperity of your chosen ones.
1: Yeah, can you know?
0: That I may share in the joy of your nation. Not just say. Favor so so me energy.
1: Oh yes.
0: What is favor? What number? The Biana Urako. Oh, sorry, ne sound to me, sir. Your boy is someone to me more. Your can't say my head. The crown to me, sir. Because we are born again, but what is favor? Favor now, your can't say my Masa, favor. I am a man of favor.
1: Oh yes.
0: So you talk about it.
1: Oh yes.
0: Go on in. Enjoy your inheritance in giving praise.
1: What?
0: King James, you know, so that I may glory with thy inheritance.
1: Yes, sir.
0: King James, you know, say, send a baby, minya, and you nyam, ewa, we japadi.
1: Oh, yes.
0: Not just only favor, only a japadi.
1: Yes.
0: Now, say Lazarus or go heaven.
1: Aye.
0: Lazarus one go heaven.
1: Okay.
0: Now Abraham so one go heaven.
1: Okay.
0: And two person go heaven to say Lazarus and as Abraham.
1: Abraham.
2: Abraham.
3: That you are about to receive.
0: So that I may glory with your inheritance. That is what the King James said.
1: Yes, sir.
0: So that I may glory. It means that even though there's an inheritance, you need favor to activate and jack up the inheritance.
1: Oh yes.
0: Can you trust King James resident?
1: Yes, sir.
0: So that I may glory with thine inheritance.
1: We have sinned with our fathers.
0: What's it then?
1: We have sinned with our fathers.
0: What's it then?
1: We have sinned with our fathers. We have committed iniquity. We have done wickedly.
0: Naturally say. Not just say, Obiwe to me, could dim a co man of a sister.
1: Oh, yes. Oh, yes.
0: And I win you favor. Do you know that you can be carrying the baggages of your parents?
3: That the Lord will favor me this way.
0: Somebody take favor.
1: I receive favor.
0: Say, take favor.
1: I receive favor.
0: Say, take favor.
1: I receive favor.
0: Psalm 44.
1: Scripture to scripture.
0: No culture.
1: My God.
3: You will pay.

Hasta la próxima.

0: give me favor 7 times.
1: Favor, favor, favor, favor, favor, favor, favor.
0: Aya Juma,
2: Papa, Papa, Papa,
0: make call Canadian High Commission.
2: Yes, sir.
0: Yes. Me wula hope. Not girls be all. So I'm about the program.
2: Yes, sir.
0: Reverend Show is here. Reverend Show. Anna, Brunino, Ebu Samson. It appears as if all of them know you.
2: Yes, sir.
0: Sam said they are my children. Ain't you know? Or granting me visa, no. And I may say, I need to move in the next 4 days. No, so no, it will take 2 weeks. And I'm saying, I can't wait for 2 weeks. Okay. I'm saying, I can't wait. Nah, Lebanese need be a one chain on the street interview. See, you really not make on. Nafi, Lebanese, Muslim, say, please, who are you? Are you the chief counselor?
3: Can.
0: I'm saying, more than the chief counselor.
3: More time.
0: And I'm saying, more than the chief counselor.
3: Yes.
0: And I'm running said just me train 2 weeks. And you know, my bumpire. Now me soon die. You know. Not Canada Commission for not bummy fee. I saw it.
2: Yes, sir. Yes, sir. Yes, sir.
0: I'm not bummy fee. And I'm more downstairs in every frame. And I'm saying. So from Pacho, go phobia about Johnson Canada High Commission. And I'm so much informal. No, I'm saying, may buy a pen. I'm sorry. I'm saying, please take a seat. I'm saying, no, sit down. This is my house. Sit down. And to me do church pen. I'm catch. I'm saying, and confirm. I'm saying, 2 weeks. No, my son died. I'm so my bummy feel. And you know, any 2 weeks.
3: Any 2 weeks.
0: And we have offices. Am I speaking to Reverend Humans? I say yes. Can I help you? No, say please. I'm calling from Canada High Commission. Please, your passport is ready. Can you come and pick it?
2: Abba.
0: Someone shall fire favor.
1: Fire favor.
0: Say favor fire.
1: Favor fire.
0: Say fire favor.
1: Fire favor.
0: There be a will be a nyami a me shumo no no. On my favor and toss.
1: Yes,
0: nyami a me shumo no no. On my favor and toss.
1: Yes, Odeh.
0: On nyami ni ebre if you are brave.
1: Yes, Odeh.
0: Na onza favor and toss.
1: Yes, Odeh.
2: Come on.
0: First Samuel chapter 16.
2: Yes, sir. I ask scripture to scripture.
0: Who need favor?
2: Kada bahaya.
0: Who need favor? I'm bending land. Tension. First Samuel chapter 16.
2: Yes, sir.
0: Verse 6 first.
2: Jesus.
0: No delay.
2: Yes, sir.
0: My own yes, she saw no petty.
2: Oh, yes. Follow to the 16.
1: Yes, sir.
2: Verse 6.
1: Uh-huh.
2: And it came to pass.
0: Never be true, I'm saying.
2: When they were come.
0: Emra Jesse, ne man by, you know.
2: That he looked on Eliab.
0: And Samuel, Eliab.
2: And said,
0: what can I say?
2: Surely the Lord's anointed is before him.
0: Or see, when you are bull is your toe. Where you are, and you are true. So, where you are, and you are true. So, Samuel was Shankomboni. Shankomboni. Samuel was Shankomboni.
2: Where you are from?
0: What do you force someone like Shank on body? Or Shank on a tinting grammar? Any sudden in the coach you trap? Any sudden here or camera for? Any perfumer I want to move to?
2: Yes, sir.
4: That's the way.
0: And now someone say, "Quo
2: we are."
0: And you were here and you are choosing. Come on in.
2: But the Lord said unto Samuel,
0: Nansu nyame catch that Samuel say,
2: look not on his countenance.
0: And she said, Nipanan him tear.
2: Be or on the height of his stature.

0: you.
1: Fire. Refuse
0: use them.
1: And then Yami shall refuse you. Yami refuse you.
2: I never know.
1: Now, to me, the one cause I will pay. That's an answer as it was. Or say, Samuel, and should he pen any? And some should then he said anything 10 years. And some said, my refusal. The documents in here.
3: And yeah,
1: go on him.
0: For the Lord seeth not as man
1: seeth.
0: For man looketh on the outward appearance. But the Lord looketh on the heart.
1: Then
3: said Jesse to Abinadab.
1: Na Jesse catcher neba Abinadab say.
0: And let him pass before Samuel.
1: And I was so quiet in here, I said,
0: and he said,
1: what can I say?
0: Neither has the Lord chosen this.
1: Or so, Yamia rejected him.
0: Then Jesse met Shamma to pass by.
1: And no man, Baba, because so on that now, Betty or Chama Choma. The friend is Shamma.
0: And he said, neither has the Lord chosen this.
1: She said, "Was Shema?"
0: Yes, sir.
1: See, funny Shema.
0: Yes,
1: and now someone said, "There be who I refuse to."
0: Again, Jesse made 7 of his sons to pass before Samuel.
1: And Jesse man, the must 7. Tio, niendia ya reject from si asap to obedi dao.
0: Aye.
1: Me said, "No, no, ji asap to obedi dao." Me said, "Wunti nyamia rejecti ni pa." Me said, "Wunti wa wunti ya miti nyamia rejecti." Verse 11. Anytime.
0: Verse 11. And someone said unto Jesse.
1: Now someone catch there. Jesse said,
0: "I hear all thy children,
1: and too many in any."
0: And he said,
1: "Now Jessica said,
0: there remaineth yet the youngest."
1: Also, oh.
0: And behold,
1: Nashe,
0: he kept the sheep
1: or onward shame yansu.
0: And someone said unto Jesse,
1: "No, be a shame yansu, no much of me. Be a shame yansu, you worry him. Me say, what would tear me and your perfume? And your lotion. It is God that blesses.
0: And someone said unto Jesse,
1: "Now someone catch the Jesse says,
0: send and fetch him. For let sit down until he comes hither."
1: And son said, "Nyame si me for punishment when Thomaso obi antena si kopem so beba."
0: Beba.
1: Me see, obi bi na wa yi u di afim no. Favor do din baba be shim. Where you would be a free mono, Missy Favor, do deem a day.
0: And he sent and brought him in.
1: Now your friend Kofan, a man who begurem.
0: Ah,
1: begurem.
0: Now he was rooting.
1: Bible said, "Na oyo bi nenimu bre, nenimu rude ni chese, oyo bi nenimu daho,
0: daho,
1: well oxygenated face."
0: Oh yes.
1: Nenimu ni yatu msa oxygen yadeng. Eche mojade kuhuru nenimu.
0: Yes sir.
1: Kwanim.
0: And with that of a beautiful countenance.
1: Bible said, "Nenimu swefe papa,
0: papa, papa,
1: kwanim."
0: And goodly to look to.
1: Now shenu swanu wa yadeng.
2: Or your feeling brother.
1: That's
0: all.
1: Or your feeling brother.
0: Yes,
1: oh yes. Just Kumasi and call your chef.
0: Yes, sir.
1: Both.
4: Because
1: General, me say favor bush me way. I'm out for behind. So we a chef. He obi owa. Un si ane da kro si ane panu apenasa.
4: Oh Jesus.
1: Nyamisobe favor wa.
5: Yes sir.
1: Obi be nya hypertension.
5: Awo yes sir.
1: Can what's your name?
0: And the Lord said,
1: "Na urade kase."
0: Arise,
1: sorry Samuel.
0: Anoint him.
1: Fangu buna pampam.
0: For this is he.
1: Kasa yoni. Kasa yoni. Kwenye ame kasa. Yeah, bushmi. Bushmi we baby awo biya. Yebaba ba shusha. The nations will look for you.
0: In Jesus' mighty name.
1: Men and women will begin to look for you.
0: In Jesus' mighty name.
1: Yeah. David here na genzo kukungo. Saul, it was I don't see whose father, who is his father? Abna no na ye chief commander, army commander, yes, army commander or post retire na bet is on your who fortune kwashi. Oh yeah, who for Chem Kwashi? Oh yeah, no boss assume your army commander where they're in his wash. Goliath to peer hopper, why you're
5: not?
1: Show me your favor. Say favor. Say favor. Say favor. Cause by favor.
0: By favor.
1: If you are born, if you are born, if you are born, if you are born, if you are born, if
0: you
1: are born, if
0: you are born,
1: if you are
0: born, if you are
1: born, if you
0: are
1: born, if
0: you are
1: born, if
0: you are born,
1: if you are
4: Sorry, I'm sorry, I'm sorry, I'm sorry, I'm sorry, I'm sorry, I'm sorry, I'm sorry, I'm sorry, I'm sorry, I'm sorry, I'm sorry, I'm sorry, I'm sorry, I'm sorry, I'm sorry, I'm sorry, I'm sorry, I'm sorry, I'm sorry, I'm sorry, I'm sorry, I'm sorry, I'm sorry, I'm sorry, I'm sorry, I'm sorry, I'm sorry, I'm sorry, I'm sorry, I'm sorry, I'm sorry, I'm sorry, I'm sorry, I'm sorry, I'm sorry, I'm sorry, I'm sorry, I'm sorry, I'm sorry, I'm sorry, I'm sorry, I'm sorry, I'm sorry, I'm sorry, I'm sorry, I'm sorry, I'm sorry, I'm sorry, I'm sorry, I'm sorry, I'm sorry, I'm sorry, I'm sorry, I'

0: one of declaration books in your favor edition.
1: Oh, yes.
0: The power of declaration.
1: Oh, yes.
0: Favor edition. Ebinimu tiyo mubi. The power of declaration and your favor edition. Your publishing mommy first and watch this. Catch the fire.
1: Yes,
0: your publishing mommy, your friend of Payless Publication. Kumasi. 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Payless. Nakwano publishing mommy. Anna. My God. Me wo Holland. And no beto me Holland. And also for me pese me call London. But me to me call Ghana. Me call Holland embassy wa hana. Me call British High Commissioner wa akojivisa. And I'm saying this all call Ghana. I say Dabi, what can we do? Kunu mse ube to me the favor. Egula baby. Hey, hey. Me say me kura me chulo bukuru. Me wo honor by no so for me makoje makoje visa soon me Ghana passport on akoje UK visa ewo Holland and I'm saying you don't mean no so for ni osu book na no me da osu me na me publish here me da hun sa osu so for na ya book na ya wo kind here Jesus. Subuku na ya okan.

0: 37, yes sir. And verse number 8,
1: yes sir.
0: Psalm 37, verse number 8,
1: Ebium.
0: Psalm 37, verse number 8,
1: Ebium.
0: Psalm 37, verse number 8,
1: Osede.
0: When thou sayest,
1: or see, I would have day, and I will catch them and say,
0: seek ye my face.
1: Mean she show when you know.
0: My heart said unto thee,
1: Makuma so catch them and say,
0: thy first Lord will I seek.
1: When you know,
0: ah.
1: Somebody said the face of God.
0: The face of God.
1: Said the face of God.
0: The face of God.
1: God said the face of God.
0: The face of God.
1: Is the favor of God.
0: The favor of God.
1: David said, would I dim them who catch them and say, mean she show when you man pen and who catch say, so catch them. Say, listen, when you have favor, you have everything.
0: Oh, yes.

0: me say me preachi me preachi ma Trinity Baptist we are London.
1: Oh,
0: na fa dan in tokwa the odi me coffee adan in tokwa.
1: Oh yes,
0: where se me na where se pastor me dey be call or say the way say there be me na me dey kan kan where se there be me na me kan and no me na ko fa do ba ntimi am say dey na call.

0: Yes, sir. First Samuel chapter 16, yes, verse 22.
1: Yes, sir.
0: What's the name?
1: First Samuel chapter 16, verse 22.
0: Ebiom.
1: First Samuel chapter 16, verse 22.
0: Ebiom.
1: First Samuel chapter 16, verse 22.
0: What's the name?
1: And Saul sent to Jesse.
0: What's the name?
1: And Saul sent to Jesse.
0: Now Saul, as mommy called David, papa, your friend Jesse in chain.
1: Saying,
0: what catch it and he says,
1: let David, I pray thee, stand before me.
0: What's the name? Saul. My David Emrah, he fear me a chief of staff.
1: For he has found favor in my

0: for me to London. Was a pastor, please, this place that you are staying, are you comfortable? Is the place okay for you? Some shall favor. Say favor. Or say, my David, you met him in chain while he fear her. You know, feel for trouble. You know, feel some question for them.
1: Oh, yes.
0: And confound them on promise them and David as them. You know, feel home. Man, I'm at her. Then David entered the palace and became the man in charge.
1: Yes.
0: I'm about to woman, you know, you're then. And the Bible said, and wherever David was sent by Saul, he behaved himself wisely.
2: Take me out of this place.
0: Mewo Amsterdam and also for German, Ephraim if he Brussels. Also for German first, or running one, or running one, the, and you're one of, or running the finest African church. Ewo Belgium. Very nice person. Quality person. Mewo Hon of Fres, also for. Me ye conference kesiye. Dear, me ye conference kesiye na. America preacher na me invite in. Osho unto me ma. Na, obi a catch him say, oh, Amsterdam.
1: Abba.
0: Abedipela, ya man a pass.
1: Ah.
0: I wa penalty boss in
1: my God.
0: And I'm so for me, waha. And I'm saying that I'm saying start if you Tuesday to Sunday.
1: Yes.
0: And I'm saying, hobe ye ye. And I'm saying, hobe ye ye. So much of favor.
1: Favor.
0: Favor.
1: Favor.
0: Me say, I was preaching and people were going out to go and look for ATM machines.
1: Oh, yes.
0: Also, for said, maintenance, no, maintenance. Omu pie, winter time, and omu pie, no, omu konche, eight, baby, omu tu beiska. Service in here, chaotic.
1: Yeah, chaotic.
0: Also, no, also for Ben Wadio.
1: Yes, sir.
0: A chaotic. Jesus Christ the same yesterday, today, and forever. And none of you will have a comedy. John chapter 4. Not for me, mom, pay your movie. Because and I came for somebody.
1: Yes, sir.
0: Yeah, Peter, and John, I'm going to go get him. Or say, such as I have, I give you.
1: Yes, sir.
0: Or say, near me one, me a day.
1: Me a mouth.
0: Not just say, near me a mini pan, or bet you me a day.
1: Or
0: bet you me a mouth.
1: Nanka.
0: Or bet you me a
1: mouth. Nanka.
0: And then, Philip and Yamia mommy, me the mouth, me a mouth. John chapter 4.
1: Yes, sir.
0: Are you there?
1: Yes, sir.
0: Are you sure?
1: Yes, sir.
0: John chapter 4.
1: Yes, sir.
0: Verse 35, verse 36, 37, and 38. She.
1: Yes, sir. John chapter 4.
0: Uh-huh.
1: Verse 35, 36, 37.
0: The beat man kasa, and yet 36, 37, and 38.
1: Yes, sir.
0: She.
1: Yes, sir.
0: Uh-huh.
1: John 4, uh-huh. Verse 36, 37, and 38.
0: Oh, maybe I would hear me be a man with a few quotation where da.
1: Uh-huh. And he that reapeth receiveth wages.
0: Bible said, that be quote 35. No?
1: Yes, sir.
0: Uh-huh.
1: John 4, uh-huh. Verse 35
0: to 38.
1: To 38.
0: Uh-huh.
1: Say not ye.
0: Or say, and for one can say,
1: there are yet 4 months,
0: a couple of some nine,
1: then cometh harvest,
0: and son, I'm a breakthrough number, and come in that, and me say, and come in that, say, a couple of some nine, and son, a year, dear, but, or some of them for one
1: can behold, I say unto you,
0: or some me money may catch them or say,
1: lift up your eyes,
0: say, Jawani,
1: and look on the field,
0: not sure, be a year, dear, a banner.
1: For they are white already to have it.
0: Cause I bring it down.
1: I bring it down.
0: Cause an energy.
1: Favor
0: no.
1: Favor no.
0: I bring it down.
1: I bring it down.
0: Yes, you say. Yes, you say. Cause a 4 months. And send them a warrior number.
1: Ah.
0: And cause 4 months. Send them a 2 coin.
1: Debbie.
0: I bring it down.
1: Bring it
0: down. I
1: bring it down.
0: For they are white already to harvest. Or say, near Washishano, are you ready to die?
1: Ah.
0: Uh-huh.
1: And he that repent,
0: nani obenya kukudura kwa kutano,
1: receiveth wages,
0: obenya akatia,
1: and gathereth fruit unto eternal life.
0: Tie o se oba bua bua aduaba no. Anya the God kind of life. You guys eternal life and yes a down crown. Aye the God kind of life.
1: Yes.
0: So oba bow brati say yami.
1: That but he that but that but he that soweth
0: senebeya ni odria
1: and he that reapeth
0: any the otra
1: may rejoice together.
0: Oh, so sit together. Now just say a reason ye won your odria.
1: Ah,
0: and ya won your powerful for so any
1: otra.
0: And no be cha.
1: Oh yes, I don't know.
0: And no be dear cha.
1: Oh yes, I don't know.
0: He said no be dear cha.
1: Oh yes, I don't know.
0: To also, finish out here.
1: And herein is that saying true.
0: Or say, now when a bemo who say, as somewhere kind and no cry,
1: one soweth,
0: baku eko kudria,
1: and another repent,
0: nani pafu frosuku kucha.
1: Ha.
0: To also, Israel,
1: I sent you to reap what? I sent you to reap that whereon you bestow no labor.
0: Kase no labor.
1: No labor.
0: Kase no labor.
1: No labor.
0: Say it is favor.
1: It is favor.
0: No labor.
1: No labor.
0: Say Bible ni yodi assign no labor na se. Or say Yesu say masuma mose munkoke wo baby ya manye juma.
1: Manye juma.
0: Mamre.
1: Mamre.
0: Na chese wi ase abrabo no yede.
1: Enye bre.
0: Enye bre.
1: Enye bre.
0: Or say masuma mose munkoke wo baby ya mamre. Kowanim
1: other men labored,
0: or see a ye nipa bi na ye adwuma bre,
1: and ye are entered into their labors.
0: Na na me say no be bogrem.
1: Oh yes, the bogrem by force.
0: See it, bogrem. Enipa bi a ye adwuma ho, but be bogrem akotwa.
1: Oh yes,
0: get ye. Se wanya osofo obekire onyame asema.
1: Oh yes.
0: Wo de wo widi e be ko abra kwa.
1: Oh yes.
2: Maye adwuma sa.
0: Maye adwuma sa. Ye free labor.
1: Free labor.
0: Ye free labor de. Ye free labor. Jesus said, I have sent you to a place where you bestow no labor.
1: No labor.
0: Others have already labored. And you have entered into what?
1: Their
0: labors. Obisi sofo. Na, inti, ube tumia bompaya. Ada inti na minti memo. Deuteronomy 33.
1: My God.
0: General. Deuteronomy 33.
1: Yes, sir.
0: Kadaba.
1: Madaba. Kadaba.
0: Yaba. Kind verse 1 of
1: faith. Yes, sir. Deuteronomy 33. Verse 1. And this is the blessing wherewith Moses, the man of God, bless the children of Israel.
0: Not just a man of God, but to me, blessing the children.
1: Yes.
0: Ebiom.
1: Yes, sir. And this is the blessing.
0: Osina weini shira.
1: Where with Moses, the man of God?
0: Ah, Moses, so yin yamini pano. Ebi shira Israel for.
1: Bless the children of Israel before his death.
0: And son, oh, Israel for yamia shom lido.
1: Ah.
0: But Moses, yamini pano sadin in shira yede.
1: Ebba.
0: Afekan, Naphtali idea.
1: Naphtali. Verse 23.
0: Yes, sir. Oh, shire shire busunya ne do Naphtali. So, shempaibo bomano.
1: And of Naphtali, he said.
0: Na, do Naphtali, so no Moses can say.
1: Oh, Naphtali.
0: Naphtali, what dear?
1: Satisfied with favor.
0: Nyame for favor, and she will say, chum.
1: And full with the blessing of the Lord.
0: Not for all my favor, we are on for Enshiranya Day.
1: And how so?
0: Abba.
1: Abba.
0: Abba. Abba. Abba. Abba. Abba. Abba. Abba. Abba. Abba. Abba. Abba. Abba. Abba. Abba.

0: Okay? It is a great thing to meet an anointed and a good man of God.
1: Yes, sir.
0: Okay? A tremendous blessing, sir. We'll be seeing Nyaminipa. Nyamengu sawono so no saye or so for papa. Because he can make your journey short. We'll be to me a choir who to a tintinide.
1: I take
0: ya.

0: ubedrian emie kwama wase
1: demo
0: emie favor kwama Bible say and this is the blessing wherewith the Lord commanded the sons of Aaron to bless the children of Israel. He said he command but ose na yankopon share asofo no say when in bible momma yank Israel man say may his countenance come upon you ose manyame anim tie nya den embra mo so aya compulsory prayer. And this is the blessing wherewith God commanded the sons of Aaron to bless the children of Israel. May his face, may the Lord lift up his countenance upon. When he empire boy, nyanko pon kachiri Aaron asofom manom ya asofom penifor. 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

adia bako alata fuo adia biti adia biti en kakre bini se alata ni frost man of God say something. 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

0: seed line here, 055-944-6673. 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Who was serious appointment? Who was serious appointment? Who believed God for something big? Plant a seed and plant a good seed. 1026, 2026, 926, 826, 726, 620. The minimum is 126. Energy is a bashabra. Father, in the mighty name of Jesus, I pray for my son. I curse the sickness. Loose him and let him go. And I pray that may your seed release favor upon you in Jesus' mighty name. Amen. No sickness, no disease. No sickness, no disease. Plant to seed in a shop. Now plant a very good seed. Plant a very good seed. Hello, good morning. Hello, good morning.
1: Good morning.
0: Nampacho, mama ni ana.
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0: Mama na te say.
1: Nyami ando mo, don pa, bo, nyami shiram, usuma mo, ay.
0: Me da se, papa, happy Mother's Day in advance.
1: Amen.
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1: Ah, mi ango mo 1932.
0: You. 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My God. 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On to fe bengu mano nananum nyinasu u Jesu dimo. Amen. This is fantastic.
2: Yes, sir.
0: Yep, we plug into your ears.
2: Yes,
0: sir. You bura in fia wedding. Your jibi kaya diya hun.
1: Amen.
0: Bye-bye. Ipacho, good morning.
3: Morning.
0: Mpacho, what are you saying?
3: I'm here to meet you, Dada.
0: Mpacho, what are you saying? I release supernatural favor upon you as a man of God. The Bible said, and this is the blessing that Moses blessed the children of Israel before he died. Unto Naphtali, he said, be satisfied with favor. I declare, be satisfied with favor in Jesus' mighty name. Amen.
2: Amen.
0: The patrol seed line here, 055-944-6673. Plant a good seed. Plant a very good seed. And believe God for anything. All things are possible. Nothing shall be impossible. Never. Hello, good morning.
4: Hello, good morning.
0: Na bacho wane kase.
4: Ne bacho mi di Ajua.
0: Ajua. Ajua me bon pie ma baby o jine biya number one me wish you happy Mother's Day. After me bon pie se nyami favor and tongusu send ye togu naftalai so unyami fa favor and shewa funumu ma u yesu dinumu ma bon pie wane u manu wasifu unyina. Amen. It's working. Hello, good morning. Hello, good morning.
5: Good morning, daddy.
0: Net is saying.
5: Pacho nyami adum daddy.
0: Me pacho din is saying.
5: Pacho Enoch and Pumani.
0: Enoch, hey, Enoch, I'd say. Father, in the mighty name of Jesus, I lift up prayer for my son. I declare by faith that may you be satisfied with favor. May you be exempted from shame and degradation. Live long, prosper, and operate in all-round favor. In Jesus' name, amen. Patrobet, you may plant two seed in right away. Plant, and when you are planting, plant a very good seed. Nothing shall be impossible. The Bible said the seed you sow will determine the door that opens for you. Hello, good morning. Hello, good morning. Patrol, I do my from line, 0302 216561. And I said 0302 21 65 62. Two lines. We bet me a plant two seed, sister. But me only pa be brama plant so who plant two seed? Now me say wa frame na me no mumpire and plant two seed in the keke. There be I'm no mumpire. That's what it is. Hello. I do my frame line here 0302 21 65 61 and answer 0302. Hello. Good morning. Net is saying. Me bumpa ya ma, me jiwa huwa den te ma. Baby biara ya jiwa huwa den akwa kopi, me jiwa huwa den te ma. Aba wadu ya favor and tomoso. I say any weakness in your body, I curse it. And I declare, receive strength and divine ability. In Jesus' name, amen. Me pacho bet me a plant you seed in right away. Seed line here 055-944-6673. Good morning.
2: Yeah, morning, sir.
0: Netizen, sir.
2: Bacho, yo.
0: Na bacho, why ni?
2: Bacho, Richard, ni.
0: Richard, me bumpa, my father. I join my faith with your faith, and I declare, may you be satisfied with favor. Anywhere you appear, may favor speak for you. In Jesus' name, amen. Me pacho, and free seed line, and free, adume from line. Here with two lines. Adume from line here, 0302 21 65 61 and I said 0302 21 65 62. Yes, sir. Plant a good seed. 1026 2026 926 826. About the pim 126. Good morning.
6: Hello.
0: Net is saying. What you need is saying. I'm a mebom pai ma baby ojine biara ba wadua emanyame abasa kese emra so onyame ne mtie de ba David so de ba Daniel so ne ba Esther so bi mra so enyi obrefu abrabom na favor and kasam from man wo Yesu dinmo amen. Hello, good morning.
7: Good morning.
0: Net is saying.
7: Nakupandu
0: man pa wane ka saying. Father, in the mighty name of Jesus, with a good heart, I pray, I pronounce divine favor upon you. I declare no labor, walk in divine favor. In Jesus' mighty name, amen. Patrol plant two seed now framing right away. I see a lot of people, Rita, Adolfo, a whole lot of other people. Frances, I am no mumpire. Bridget, Ahin, and a whole lot of other people. The minimum is 126. The highest is 226. Good morning.
8: Good morning.
0: That is saying.
8: Okay.
0: Monica saying.
8: Abigail.
0: Father, in the mighty name of Jesus, I lift a prayer for my daughter. I decree and declare, may your seed open an avenue of favor for you. May the Lord show you mercy and favor in Jesus' almighty name. Amen. It is working. Hello, good morning.
9: Hello, Papa.
0: Neti saying.
9: Na
0: wane ka say.
9: Achoye,
0: from Mabel. Baby, I will be at a Nyankopon top favor and show for Muso. I fear 2026, Wakoma Swadi Emremo, the Nyami Yama David, and Daniel, and Wama Kenya, Nyami Yabin from Mount, Nafo and Nasia, and Radu, we yes, Demon and Mabompire. Amen. She will be your Ben will be a man, what? God bless you. Happy Mother's Day, too. Hello, good morning.
10: Good morning.
0: Net is saying.
10: Ato nyakupon adon pastor, nyami shra
0: ususo pa wayade, na wane kase yi?
10: Ato yefeme kufi ameni.
0: Me bom paye de ma, bebi biya kufi, bebi ya ujine biyara, o nyankupon bible se, o nyankupon neni, eko epuye atoye, nifane anafo, se ofishwe ni anakuma yenu wa yenakuma so wadi yamano. May the Lord perfect that which concerns your life, may the Lord show you mercy and favor, may the Lord exempt you from shame and degradation, may the Lord do for you what you can never do for yourself, in Jesus' name, amen.
11: Amen.
0: It's a blessing. Me pacho, good morning.
12: Hello, good morning, Daddy.
0: Neti saying.
12: Bacho nyami adem.
0: Uwa very, very good voice. Pa, wane ka say.
12: Bacho Rita.
0: Rita, me bom pa yama unyankupon entine ni mfanchiro favor. 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We yesu dimi na mabom pa ye. Amen. It's a blessing. I'm so glad for you. So glad for you. Hello, good morning. Good morning.
13: Good morning, da.
0: Net is saying.
13: Pacho,
0: Pacho, wane ka say? Nyame a wati nani ma kire me onti nani mu kire o ma na nchen so onyame nyu hwe nim guasie onyame nyu fri ebre ani abebresem onyame favor en kasa mfama wo Yesu dim na mabom paye amen. It's working. Plant your best seed, plant your best seed. Good morning. That is saying me ba cho onti saying
6: that one here.
0: Yes sir, nam odin is saying. Father, in the name of Jesus, may bomb permanent. I declare for you. I declare over your life. May you be satisfied with favor. May the Lord cancel every pronouncement against you that will bring shame and degradation. May the Lord do for you what you can never do for yourself. In Jesus' mighty name, amen. Thank you, Father. Thank you so much for the people. Thank you. Hello. Good morning.
11: Good morning, Daddy.
0: Now, what you saying? But what are you saying? Because you are a bomb pyman, so Yamia, or Tin and Imchre Daniel, or Tin and Imchre Hannah, or Tin and Imchre Joseph, or one Tin and Imchre, no Jena baby, no Ker Radia Sama, what me at the Adansia Casa Radia Yibia Mame, we used to demon my bomb pyre, amen. May it become a personal experience. Hello, good morning.
13: Hello,
0: not to say,
13: now
0: one I can say,
13: Natasha, friend. Mary,
0: Father, in the mighty name of Jesus, we use the son as a point of contact, praying for all the children that are writing Wasi, those that are writing the senior version and the junior version. We declare victory for the children. We come against sickness, disease. We declare, may the Lord see them through in Jesus' name by the element of mercy and favor. Amen. Hello, good morning.
14: Good morning, Papa.
0: Pacho, what is saying?
14: Pacho, nyame adum.
0: Na Pacho, nini is saying?
14: Your friend, Pastor Ntou Clement.
0: Also from Ntou Clement?
14: Yes, sir.
0: That will be nyame, Brani and Kasa, what?
14: Pacho, Papa.
0: Aye. Now, church in way. Why will church?
14: I feel I'm person to start.
0: Bra. The same God who has done it for me will do double for you. Father, I prophesy over this young man who is about to enter full-time ministry. I decree and declare, may the help of God, may the favor of God, may the mercy of God speak for you. May this seed you have planted speak for you till eternity. In Jesus' mighty name, amen.
14: Amen.
0: It's done. Hello, good morning. My radio don't go from Kakrebi. Mr. Wa.
15: Hello, Papa.
0: What did I say?
15: So, Joshua.
0: Hey, what's up for?
15: Papa?
0: Not to say.
15: Yes, I don't know who you are for. I'm not sure.
0: When you see me,
15: oh.
0: You see me, who?
15: What?
0: Father, the man.

0: So, Joshua.
1: Hey, what's up for?
0: Papa?
1: Net is saying.
0: Yes, I don't know who you are, Father Mosway.
1: When you see come, you.
0: Oh.
1: You see come, Papa, you. Father, in the mighty name of Jesus, I pray for my son. I declare that whatever the Lord has done for me, may he do a similar one for you according to your level of faith. Done for me, may he do a similar one for you according to your level of faith. May you receive favor, gladness in Jesus' name. Amen. Hello, good morning. Good morning. Neti say in Pacho. Now, one can say.
2: I don't mean
1: no. In Yamini Papa Panfamau by favor in Jesus' name, amen. The Pacho me was just a few minutes to go.
3: I should have
1: friend Agnes. 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

0: by force. 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Amen. 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Receive divine favor in Jesus. 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
1: Amen.
0: Unya hu abra, sorry bra, sorry bebe wo bi unya hu abra. If your American house was Legona, now they went into ARS Kwan, so Kwan and Komadina, and a friend baby Emmanuel Villa, who do a pen webusa love embassy. You can't miss it. And that's Ofa, Yuba. What, Yuba?
2: Yes, sir.
0: And what, which one else?
2: Boat.
0: Any boat. Any Yango, who say on Google, love embassy. Ochina three services. Ochina special Mother's Day service with miracle services. Ochina, you may take a communion. Yeah, yeah. Fever service. Tibabia will be our first service, 6 a.m. Second service was Painter's Road. Yeah, 8 a.m. Not third service, near 10:30 to 2 p.m. Yeah, bumper to bumper. Namishra Bibiri. Bye-bye. The patron come be your suffer now, but all the sweet way, sweet, lovely anointing neighbor. Your friend of suffer, which I didn't know where you are, you know, you know, you know, you know, and I'm a miaka baby. Also, oh, my miaka baby. Let pastor sit here. Let pastor sit here and talk, because I need to talk to the people. Also, for a mommy, a baby. Now, you need a baby.
3: June 27th, next month.
0: Also for Awuche, ni mami akabebi. 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So ti ase me kinsa nse SSC eka. So what you say? Because Nipano, Ahumachi Bia, Onemsumunu, Ababi Shirao, Edu say, Bible say, any one mumu sun, suni, any one mumu esere, so ede esere, Edu mera usun, tishre wudu, Emane enia reho, Namishamu bebre, minim sombe enia chensa, sa won plant you seed, in abitch me a plant you seed, sisi, amigusua waha, but emfra dome from lano, seed land is 055-944-6673. 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Sa won fa yesu ran wa yin kwa, hun ya chen so bi so seed no. 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
2: Ra yesu.
0: Enano pay.
2: Matewase.
0: Betena makume. 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
2: Wo
0: yesu di. Ni pa cho so fa wo che e ma me ye ne ma wen fikura. Oba beji microphone internal. He's going to talk about it and make sure. 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
2: Amen.
0: Okay, let's show some love. 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

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Send me your catch will be a year for 2 hours. I am one must see the news soon. 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Then Union Oshia Ubina so Yamini Pano Yanima phone and also panic beach there. Yeah, Papa knows who are supported. I'm not quite by Mafidi, I don't want to say Spanthorism. 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
0: I was a watcher and no, you free. I don't pay you so sad. I'm a bishop. I'm a bishop. I'm a bishop. I'm a bishop. I'm a bishop. I'm a bishop. I'm a bishop. I'm a bishop. I'm a bishop. I'm a bishop. I'm a bishop. I'm a bishop. I'm a bishop. I'm a bishop. I'm a bishop. I'm a bishop. I'm a bishop. I'm a bishop. I'm a bishop. I'm a bishop. I'm a bishop. I'm a bishop. I'm a bishop. I'm a bishop. I'm a bishop. I'm a bishop. I'm a bishop. I'm a bishop. I'm a bishop. I'm a bishop. I'm a bishop. I'm a bishop. I'm a bishop. I'm a bishop. I'm a bishop. I'm a bishop. I'm a bishop. I'm a bishop. I'm a bishop. I'm a bishop. I'm a bishop. I'm a bishop. I'm a bishop. I'm a bishop. I'm a bishop. I'm a bishop. I'm a bish

0: 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And yeah, you want this.
1: Cannot have sales through without.
0: And now I'll die. Ebra o die no umre poti o die. So sorry the ABR alarm be in your name. But it's just by the grace. Obi prayer no pay so best one. I dey. 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

0: ya ko si ye na ye wure mu na ya choro ho we were once like you. 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And so, boah. And you'll soon be out. It is by the grace of God. Adum 106.3 is out here. Adum Bosomimo. Meeting this of George Japanda, I'll be to my friend, me. I wish you. Somebody here, quick, ready, I say, more. I hear you ready, award in my head. Voice from America. Bishop, yes, I have voice from America. Yo, young couple,
1: yo, they keep on fire. Every day they was say, what do you mean? Now, what my yet here see you? You two need to switch one, sir. I could hear near many hunu or tiny son share. Every day, what now? What crab the bookie? Yes, I will say to you, and I must see ye. You just was summer, every show one, sir. You the papa show one, sir. Oh, Krebiera, wait to the radio. Atu, aha. Ah, Otienye. Ready the only any dasum po and ne many any daso. Then a yura boto ready a baby no show when you yam na yankasa we yunyame. Yet that was a what Jesus Christ in him. Amen.
2: Amen. 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

0: Lord, remember me. 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I've said, but some may we say, Yami grace. 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Way am I, you say, Yamek kind of ma or what with him? Yamek kind of ma be a wonderful and nipper with a fiddy woman. Yahweh Hana, your name situation Hana echo. There be a me come and say a dummy be say ya. Nasa be bewa. 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
0: 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Or did all Tanasua war bold at them pay him? 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One way obene ye ebe discourage you amma de esa we nun to me ye.
1: That's right.
0: Ya ne ye test anya me peswa test. 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Baby, I want by the air, so that a kino. Bible Sahana Bompaya Menyame, a kino. Medofo baby, I would tear me beer, and know that the Bekayo. Now, Obekayo, now what the Syria, I say with me. Obekayo, no way you will feed that dream, no one Menyame and Hain at all. Senyame Kaiwa, a mouth destiny helper. Now, all the destiny help about what Brabo Moa, not just say, I dear Nanke, but take you some years, and was a son, not was Sotono, now what you say when you mean. And would they say, Hana Nimunyam, Emma Hana Nawosu, Hana Nankro for Seren, Bible say, Afedia, or say, would I day, Mena wa Mama Benso, what lifted the horns of Hana, what the Syria beer would a Hana Nu. 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
1: Amen.
0: Jito se e wuda di grace no e lokete ona wane dafo. 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
1: Suminasu.
0: People are ya rejectu wama yenka wama nkaho. People wama ye give you wama apono. One day with the grace allocate. Grace ever Tony Passoa, the anyone or my neighbor. Grace allocate to Obia or Fa Obia and Crofwa Srena channel. That was a son. You are sending on ya. Now, what's your name, man, to we? Now, me grace ever picture of baby also. Now, or do I could see baby a crack? Who so old drain? How me? 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But the grace of the Lord, a power braboswa, it doesn't matter the years, it doesn't matter the month, it doesn't matter baby. I was hey, me da fwa wo tie mi. 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
1: Yes Lord.
0: Dia nyame a ka fa wo bia no ebe ba mu. Na wo dia ni je and a back call with a deny. Man, give up, be brave. What net? I sit in a wire thing, let you my son, sick as some, and do a win your wire. What the asset in a money man at it, sir, and home. But thank you, sir, a beer and no nasa or jaya, a beman and what on. But all time now winning your me one, no, I was so yet, or renew. So we we'll renew all tanua and to me Muhammad in me person your mount and yet you man. Hana renew the altar of God. Okoy or presenting a petition to the altar. When you present your petition to the altar, I would add the you no your mount.
1: Sure.
0: Member the covenant no, return to the covenant. No I would add the obebua.
1: Sure.
0: I would add the obekayo. I feel when you mean temati, I saw the crowd won't co empire crowd say won't mo. First, you cry, you swear, Jaya. Hana, cause what pressing one until say, oh, who nyame abasa? Oh, who did nyame or what at the mano? And upon me bump, yama, or be a wood yamia. A shoe as so ma, or be a wood yamia. What bum a boo, or be a wood yamia. And near my uncle, ye, me jira would add the assamso say, or so ever boo.
1: Amen.
0: No, number one, say, I would add the. A pure destiny helper, a more destiny partners. A more destiny partners. Abraboa yeboy, tie onipa ba kuntumi mobra emania manko ye man in tem. You need people on your partners. O partners ya, womo no ni be fa dreni. Partners ya, omo ni be push you. Partners ya, omo ni be chino dia wasa wo ye den, wo ye, ne tumia ye den, abuaw. You need destiny connectors and crofo mutime connect you on this car what they mount. But bet my connect to watch those say, send it away or call in China over 2 foot. One introduction, a bet to me, I end your life the whole year. One introduction, a bet to me, I'm a when you and Jay, I'm an sessaya then Abufi. I would have dinner me a Hana and then a koya pam. No call your shame, I would add this San Hana Nisu, I would add this San Hana Nitibia, I would add this Syria, I say Hana Enum, and upon me empire the mouth. Why, and I want you to bring no calling time? Why, I want you to bring Rusu soon as a monster? Why, I want you to bring one and a fire on corn? Hana, I want you to moon, or Nina me altar, or near would add the altar. Any true animal, never a disherano. And upon me, impire, and my word would tell me, I would have then Kai or Tana was one.
1: Yes, Lord.
0: Never a de Emmausunano serious. I would have then Kai or Tana was one.
1: Jesus.
0: I would have been be a prumbi and water to
1: one.
0: I would have then Kai. Now a mouse sick as some ensign and restore beam. I would have then restore sick as some. I would have then restore to my beer. Wo ya enko ye nyame onkai no san restore.
1: Amen.
0: Me dia si na me kasa kire obi a wakofa ne mafi kwan so. 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
1: Amen.
0: Your body need that. A brother would do and sat to your full so I make us say, I would have the ma, I saw with him. I would have the ma, I saw with him.
1: Amen.
0: I would have the ma, I saw with him. I know no beer, I would try not all the ma, a whim. I would have then cow no ma. Also, I worry some ayabasa. I would have then cow, now on pay agya wariano no ma wa wari sham ensan sori nyina no wanu onyam hye enye kese awurade nhira no wanti nanim nhira no ma fa hudi enye wodia ewo Jesus Christ tenemo amen
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0: Mother's Day.
2: Adam and Kam. 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I said, your kind of more divine help. 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Because the Magas and Gasa war no cry. 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But a Radin Bekao. Radin Ebemon. Okay, Hannah. 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
0: wo dabbi
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0: o change bi bi
2: 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The greatest thing is coming. 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
2: no kura ya
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0: Yamin Shira, why you ratch it? Yeah, Bedam, Weddy. 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Yo, Adomanka, woo.
2: Thank
0: you. Me Pacho, 1 minute, I say.
2: Pacho, number one, and then I see
0: you. 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
2: Bedam, I put one shram of papa. That would be dear. This is a monpire book. I'm on church. I could tell you, I will, papa. I saw you in the woman. 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
0: Happy Mother's Day in advance. 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
2: Mm.
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6: video match with you deke has in social freedom ono si ye 20th and I know so ye one week ni ye sako aha awraden kai nyami adoma echere madezi meton safiro ochina invite ubia mumra Area ho. 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
0: Yo, Sabrino, I'm ready to crack. I am digging.
8: Baba,
0: you are ready, and you
8: are ready. You are ready. You are ready. You
0: are ready. You
8: are ready. You are ready. You are ready. You are ready. You are ready. You are ready. You are ready. You are ready. You are ready. You are ready. You are ready. You are ready. 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

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And all the Aggies. 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What's up for bar? 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

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My Pacho. 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
0: 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Mother's Day, Mami Mami, Auntie Maggie, Wapukromu Saba. 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But tonight, Happy Mother's Day. 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
1: Adumnio Bam.
0: Yo, maybe I shall be the baby of Refi.
1: I shall be the baby of Refi. I'm a son of Refi Jolo.
0: Yo, Xavier.
1: Yeah.
0: Bajo Yanko.
1: May say, you know, name me back into one birthday, a friend who. 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
0: Si for mommy ba adepa kunton mensa ha adepa kunton mensa nyankopon onshira papa papa papa papa so wa KG2 e wa infa California International School I know wa osoma ha e wa Gan West Municipal Assembly Winya 7. God bless you so much na onshira away from mommy Elizabeth Jewa adodona na freno Adua Jolof. 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
2: Insiranio Bam.
0: Pajo Udini, baby of Revi.
2: If I saw me Dinya Bakupe, and one is Steven Jima, my brother Din Padi Agalachima, yes, a radio minister, and a minimum issue. Now, what is saying?
0: Me who ya chenra.
2: Yeah, the bad yes, Yamisa, what is normal 2 years and come with your wedding
0: home.
2: And okay, Yamisa, it's your food, you know, blew up my same beer, Yamisa, and don't put my so running coming to them. 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

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We did this over Jaja, quite a bit in my frame. We are meeting Komo. We'll be Sunday, maybe 024-33-68-145. Missouri, Kasiabo, and which you know, Mammy Queer, the Galistic Kuma Baba Transit Sheila. 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We, Mammy Funina.

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0: Ghana ni Sonny Badu, Oye Ghana, but my parents in Nigeria for a very long time. In the name of the Casa, no, Ahoy, and the second home. And you meet me, she saw ye, boo, saw ye, Akbara, who saw ye, then you meet me, she. But Nigerian, you know, a kakra wunimu. He's the love of my life. In terms of, and you move away, say, in Quenti. This particular song, I love all his songs, but this particular one does something to me.
2: Oh,
0: eh, yeah, baby, we need pedium, mami, no, yame, kesi.
2: Yeah, and see anything about Black Star, no? I know you're very keen, probably very good. Interested. Ain't I think that is the part. I mean, so
0: oh,
2: yeah. Yes, but good. I know, say he's very good with.
0: Oh, he's very good with everything he does.
2: Yeah,
0: he's a perfectionist.
2: Oh, really?
0: Oh, yes.
2: That's also one of the then I won't wait.
0: Certain king kind. Nani yo ye otu nyuma usha nengi se yo otu nyuma arrangements composition.
2: In terms of music,
0: Bibia, oh, a perfectionist. And I love him for that.
2: I also papa idea also best show.
0: Oh, also very good.
2: Una na also person, but also no one kasa best show.
0: And I make us say so.
2: Odoa woman.
0: Me wa unim soni badu me se kachi nse ne ma.
2: Sisi abe osho odoa di mano eya ben padi ene kakra.
0: Osho wa unbebiya osho the Mavis. Asma ye kan osho bebiya do kodi akwa odi odi afahu adi yintra so kra yintra so yintra so me kan review. And the day na odi bere yin and chere be na di ma ya po munde.
2: You are saying, but you say, Yami Pena or Bagana Bia, also bad.
0: No,
2: Beshi,
0: I'm going to go to the house.
2: 106.3 na said ye answer na setena pajuma di bia beba no ye dwindwin ya pomden ho no
0: kwari
2: se ya pomden ho nsem so dia no nyina be ya dwin se amen scientific herbal and alternative medical hospital mfie bebre ni eduasa ne echire. And I am a shake doctor.

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Ah, that's why you are bravo when a day. 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

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I want to usher men into his presence, to pluck the strings of Abba and feel his melodies within. 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I'm a sound in the spirit. My shofar is alive with prophetic praise that causes dead bones in the valley of death to dance to the rhythm of love. I am Yahweh's hands, reconciling creation back to him. I am the joy of heaven, the harvest of abiding fruits. 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He has deployed his strength, and you are his arsenal for execution. These are the days of battle, and your hands must be made strong. He must teach your hands to war and your heart to trust in him. Let go of the vanity of the flesh. Trust in his spirit. Observe his ways and be drowned in his will. O soldier of God, your God is a warrior and you are his battle axe. Rely on his mercy, for there is a kingdom to establish. There are territories to conquer. Stand your ground. Stand firm in this army where you belong. That after the end of these drillings and prunings, you will shout to the world, I am Yahweh's song, filled with choruses of his love, melodies of affectionate desire to Yahweh's delight. 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

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pretty, a pretty, a pretty, a pretty, a pretty, a pretty, a pretty, a pretty, a pretty, a pretty, a pretty, a pretty, a pretty, a pretty, a pretty, a pretty, a pretty, a pretty, a pretty, a pretty, a pretty, a pretty, a pretty, a pretty, a pretty, a pretty, a pretty, a pretty, a pretty, a pretty, a pretty, a pretty, a pretty, a pretty, a pretty, a pretty, a pretty, a pretty, a pretty, a pretty, a 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

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And yes, sir, mamma. Messiah, no, who not there? I'm no more. Hey, I'm here to support.

Sanchani Yankopone. Hey, Sanchani, you are here with David in Numbrem. You are here with John and Numbrem. Ah, that's why you are here with Numbrem. Mr. John Sanchani, you are here with Numbrem.

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And Central India, when we do my own year, we are not on wrestling. 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

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Mrs. Sahana, trust him, sir. And maybe now yes to reach a more. And if I'm for me, no be bad in channel. 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I am away. 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I am. 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What they come when it's your own, sir. 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

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Mrs. Sahana chess and the set. And maybe they are to reach a wall. And if I'm from you, no be bad in channel. I won't be sad, we are my boy David. We are my boy David. Now, yes, you be sad. What's that? What did he say? Met to me, I am away. I'm a boy, and said, I'm your way. 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And I am suiting it, sir. 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Ha! Sandy, I'm with you, yes, you know. Would you be any one? And yes, sir. And yes, sir, mamma. Miss Yahuan, or who not, dear Amuha. Hey, I'm here to support.

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Oh, Jehovah.

Hey, Fenchen, you are here with David in Numbrem. You are here with John and Numbrem. Ah, that's so you are here with Abraham. Mr. John Fenchen, you are here with Jumanete.

I'm not going to be able to do that. I'm not going to be able to do that. I'm not going to be able to do that. I'm not going to be able to do that. I'm not going to be able to do that. I'm not going to be able to do that. I'm not going to be able to do that. I'm not going to be able to do that. I'm not going to be able to do that. I'm not going to be able to do that. I'm not going to be able to do that. I'm not going to be able to do that. I'm not going to be able to do that. I'm not going to be able to do that. I'm not going to be able to do that. I'm not going to be able to do that. I'm not going to be able to do that. I'm not going to be able to do that. I'm not going to be able to do that. I'm not going to be able to do that. I'm not going to be able to do that. I'm not going to be able to do that. I'm not going to be able to do that. I'm not going to be able to do that. I'm not going to be able to do that. I'm not going to be able to do that. I'm not going to be able to do that. I'm not going to be able to do that. I'm not going to be able to do that. I'm not going to be able to do that. I'm not going to be able to do that. I'm not going to

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1: And na penny for her cat and the chicken crack. 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a year main. Nana Ade Mununkuma, which you're in the brain, and some of them did not possum up for some of them, you're from Winter and Winina, Emma Boko.
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1: Yes, some lesson tantam yes, yeah, dear. Na me do shas ye at your free a year Ghana Medical Association and your monkwa. A year Junior Doctors Association and one maimum Ghana Medical Trust Fund. Any a kwakuo pinu a kemo in the name. 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And penny for tenacity, Eddie Yegua Pluso, what you're missing. And prepare Yaka say, as she would Yegua Plusunye. One moment, try and say, I dear will be and son of Motumrica, and ye, aqua qua one panier, aqua qua in Rom will be so one of them. Says, Jen or Medebano, one would be seen at the one and quite celebrate and chinny paddas and knee and son of Cosania, dear. And you are saying, what the two da pet. 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
4: healthy living has to begin with ourselves and demonstrate within ourselves and without to the general people of this country say I was saying, you know, we have to be active. Now, we are telling everybody that being active does not mean wait till there is a health work before you move your hand. In our own little way, we can do baby, but more than 90. Now, 90 now we exercise, no. Now, boy, you are your home buying. Titru, but you because of non-communicable diseases, hypertension, diabetes, it starts with prevention. Because if you are not careful, na se gene, one, be deal with them. Secondly, as a person, as a family, and as a society, you know, we expend more resources. So we are going to make it a national event, as I said, and all the regions are going to organize this. And we are urging everybody, everywhere you are in this country, that make physical activity part of your daily routine so that all of us as a nation will stay healthy, prevent diseases, and then reduce the burden of non-communicable disease on this country.
1: A Ehe, nipa ya tini nkenye penimpa wano, ena Ghana Medical Association wadano ni ya tini nkenye. 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
5: The Ghana Medical Trust Fund is the government's initiative to support the treatment of non-communicable disease. That's why it's important that the Ghana Medical Trust Fund partnered the Ghana Medical Association organizing this program, and we encourage all Ghanaians to actively exercise, to eat healthy, to take care of their health, because this is the first point of healthcare. Once you're able to prevent the disease, you don't even have to bother about treating it, because treatments can get expensive and has a toll on all of us as a nation. So we encourage Ghanaians to be active, to live healthy.

0: Shabaman of Fabreda, so. Was all train and the end, yeah, else what the Vim Nevego. And yes, you. Yes, I'm quite answer, yeah. Peter Watcher, when you're 26 years, a brand here for young man. One switch on the Bama. Ya. Na, send ye a call, you know.
1: Yen,
0: I didn't see. Or the pains by negidigidi. Hey, whom could I say, Peter? We know what you. She said, Peter, were 26 years old. I feel like all about the worry. I enjoy life. I just say, I worry for I enjoy. You know, me name Queer Peter, but first, what we are. Peter's old channel. Or the pains. Not the pings, but it's not negative. Peter Cha. Never say, if you ra, yao anefi, and you always say, if you ra, na, a day, at the end of the year, Peter also say, hey, one look at what the idea boy in the trima, says, hey, one look at a pastor from the trima, na, yenti if you ra.
2: No,
0: If you ra, yaw a nevi, and I say, and what 20 boys ya church in Muatin, I watch you, and I was embarked, say, see, you know, Peter Watchery. Meaning, say, Peter for the son, and what ya was a yes was here for me and your friend, Peter. I brank for you, but yes, also chase a kind of child be also so. Peter's also chase a kaya, what your chon one a bema was on whom Bunny be Tarnodo, or a Tartan of them. Ama what can a bema them? And in our chimu, I was some for a sea, you know. Na watch him asamba kwa na jino hon sachila mena paa ye. 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
3: Jamaican na ni se ene ye se yaba hostels ewo ye tiki three hostels eye University of Ghana Legon private hostels UPSA na Wisconsin so far our visitors are say in summer looks at the two say omo bre student intimate they are dying no it is true and for us you were them no be no it is so pathetic so sad for human beings to believe in such places that is very appalling you know and we don't think say say kasa we the AC baby as it mean no you be from next week near yesterday could engagement na to me, I resolve issues, you know. Now say host no more charge, you know, and just say more yes, Anna. We do in any case, you know. You can say host be any right to say one guy's out to say increase or rent anyhow. And you know, I just take all the engagement next week, you know. 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
2: aha Enti Commissioner of Rent Frederick Opoku and your team in Kano. I just say a watch the same one. Nanny Busan opening you yate. 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Na mu review sa price noa. 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
0: Said owner one dim rasono. You please for that they should reverse their hostel fees. And that if they don't reverse it, these private hostels may lead to a closure. And you bit like I say because almost state in the is not habitable. Human beings are not supposed to live here. These hostels, human beings are not supposed to live here. When I miss say stakeholders will be on for an answer form, especially your papa, your brother Penny, Honorable Helen Adusu, one in charge of this education. And hostel a very important issue. Yes, they say and carrying their own finance form. No one's so intervene, no one's so mama investigation. No one said they are finding out to any year. Yeah, could maybe say prestige hostel and UPSC. Where are you going? First one.
2: And see Nipa attending Kenny a commissioner of rent, Frederick Opoku, and attending Kenny. And I'm saying and I said I watch him and Kodanum and say a year BC and nothing to know young for BC in yeah. 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
2: yeah,
3: and
2: the eventual almost
3: science and
2: so then almost aha. And Tinipa attending K. A. Rosemond Wilson, and your attending catcher say, what day in Chitrimuni? Ah, about correct, no, yeah, I call.
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2: I was here, Yantwasuna, Yanquianim, Yanquianim, Afres Design, Nakupon Shrau, Abrantia Way, and Abrantia, Opumata, the Tua, Nehumiseya, Humiseya, Tor, and what the media bam did he say, and me senior producer, Joshua Kwame Nkrumah Nudiano so and I'm crowns watches him Baden Day Dinti Afres Nyakupon Shaw pa and Eduma pa weya boa ama konkro Ghana eti mwa mupa se mu friend in ano mu friend was 0244-450824. 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Okay, yo. 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Nuntini yina enfa ma way every. 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Mr. Obi Pedain, Obi Pedain, and when you yat, Mr. We a fear, and I say a dying rab, patrol fret, and number yam, the ever 2 day, we a fear, and I say dying rab, not all single room self contained, single room self contained, with self meter, single room self container, and one cassa, a one meter, a warm, maybe to say, Madina, Libya Quartes, North Legon. And an important one, patrol fre 0556-359-355 and 0204-850-614. Budget in India, yapa between 700,000 Ghana cedis. Into no, we fear an answer than you are now, single room self contained. And why when meter, ewo Madina, Libya Quartes, and I say North Ligonet, an important one, patrol number, I'm there to Jano, Nebuay, Mayensa, Enka, a dynam. Yet do I see Joshua Kwame Kulinu, Nakupon Shrau, African, Nakupon Shrau, Franco Trading Enterprise, Yadamas, DBS Industries, Moso, so Yadamas, Papa, pa. One man contract and you may a year me. Nana, ade, mununkum, eradiasum die, enkaye nyina, yokonono.
6: 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But do you know that when God was going to change his situation,

0: Oh, that reminds me, Walker, I want to show you something.
1: What is it?
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0: Richard, where can I get this?
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0: Wow. Thanks so much. This is what real man does. If you continue like this, maybe love wouldn't be painful anymore.
1: I never stopped loving you.
0: They teach digital skills and can even earn money from it.
1: Oh.
0: Yes.
1: Interesting.
0: I'm showing. DebrichUniversity.com. Look, I know you've been going through a lot. And I think at this point, you need to give this a try.
1: Yeah, I'll try it.
0: They still have your certificates, but you don't have any job. I think this is the best job opportunity for you.
1: Yeah. Thank you
0: try
1: so
0: much. Don't forget to try it, okay? Yeah.
1: What's the name again?
0: DebrichUniversity.com. Don't forget.
1: Okay.

0: was bad to come thing.
1: Why?
0: You people were there talking and I was just here, like, I don't matter.
1: Well, I didn't even know you were here. But this person did to me. She knows I'm struggling and she just wants to help. I believe when we start, things will change for us. But you, why does it feel like you hit your own friend? It's like you hit me here. Why?
0: What else do you want me to say again? I'm tired of all this, Oka.
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3: What is step uno in vigilante we in vigilance no. I was a unanti and so had them all. Sa, you'll be defense balanced in vigilation. I was a utmifa a crabia. Sabia wouldn't enough for a cool. Was two crown as a social cry any day. And the so was cell phone. I was so had them all. Wouldn't a crabia cra interact unless say. A granny here be more money, Sasso, more corny home. No Ocobus and said, then now here, or say, be a calculator, battery, and I say, me say, and I say, me say. Apart from that, no, there's no other communication at all, sir, because I want to have a demo. In the Sawayek, and I said, Minister of Education, I hear systems change. Sir, a beba every person who is not authorized to be in the examination room, no. Say, a man in Muraho.
4: Right.
3: We say, at this table, El Grande, we said, a Kobe Kaino, Mr. Kisikaino, time, Aryan Kurano, a man Lusu time, psychological, and so on. Just a official minister, Kamre Sababo. Mumia, who said, you were personal information protection act. Yeah, I was a grabia personal information need to be protected. We say no, what should I plan any said the lawyer back and no say I was say yeah try say parents make me sue education and I said minister and I say so very right sorry. Because when they come back see me back who me back. Anything can happen to Accra no, again say, oh Accra will go school with you. Ain't you know? Yenye systems change. Na enyema ekoso se bibia ne de kam na kosi so ka accident. I think se obi or Netherlands as or can say se ka accident. Na na go kra kam na mama kwa ko twitwa no mo ko ese no mo ko ese. Ye mo ese si o because only a kra jaja only a kro se bi on the personal things wo dia batuja. They say, Obia per content, Obia per, Sabio, fame. Ewa Facebook, and I said TikTok, and I said that, then, Sabio, go so, media, Musumi, baby. there be NCCN, sir, Ghana, ye, ye, dear.

0: Bismarck akasa ana bebwa ana why be okay akwasi bodu na mechi we ana akwasi poku mechi akwasi poku di aha na ye bisabu sey mechi nka bisabu sey na our vital information be free Germany Emma Ghana for or more Germany pa eye Mr. Kosi Puku Edusey onye idea obamu a na yeah. Simon ote yenka
1: eh odo meti mun ka moti meka
0: na na poku de kase yana
1: Germany
0: okay. If you could not from this, Bima Ghanaians or more Germany, Chichu, you yet and son of a Cosimo also.
1: I'm Sir Ben Mawaki, Bilu, B, and Alberto, your platforms to show Germany, say Ghana for only be ever Ghana. Now, what we call German embassy, no? You see, German for inside the Jake German passports, you know, if you want to say, you know, then go for a good one, go for a good one. It's a Mami Efre Ghana Embassy, Benifono, Ebisa woman, say a woman active, sign information, Nana, and I'm sick of it. Memo media, Benino, a kind of Mami FT, they said, the only possible thing I did, I bet you missing, say, German phone. And my price is it may yet grano in the year 2024 to somewhere around June or March that time. It's no say Obiba embassy home. Maybe I will be down, say, be a gun in India, Germany. Japan is our own. But so we lose our two identities. It is a woman Uganda passport, you know. Now Uganda passport, you should know a date before September 2024 in India. And I just say, one fact, my person out there, and you know, also a price, also obey me, Aji, or my passport, you know. And you know, when a penino economic team said, the visa air costal dia, that is a day, a young kind of phone, and a mechanic say, you did your home, I thought you to start problems. And you know, some come met me a 2 year young for self. He said, now you should say, we are German, you know, because I was a gun in here, or say, who can you say, reinstatement application, or say, but some say, a gun in here. We are not a minister of interior, no. I'm not going to say, no, we are going to need to make a deal, Ghana card, to make a deal, Ghana passport. So I can't tell you, and I'll be to make a new passport, no. We do your new passport in Ghana, is a only assembly, and you know, since I can't meet me, I have to, before any new man, a Ghana phone, so I'm going to say, oh, German, so one more. So I can't be ashamed if you say, do you know, I can't back or Ghana card, no, that. Abrana, young my president, we are Ghana card. We pray, I had and I pray, so I could dig Ghana passport now, Brian, German farmer who president. Ubisano, or say, Utimi for Magni, now either say, Ube Mukwa, Ube Faso, now Upo German Bazia, Ufa Umu, and go to South Problem. Tino, Ukumi Ubisamia, Kakamitu, Bitsky, Atuama, German Fona, Ghana, Ghana Fona, one more German.
0: Yo, yada ejapoku ase, ejapoku ase. 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
0: right. They call Simon. Hey, Simon was Simon would you have a power? Simon, what's your
3: name? I
0: feel that the two can. Oh, but also you have the wow, you have the wow pa
3: my change of self.
0: No problem.
3: Pacho, bitch max.
0: It's you, Kasamae.
3: Platform It will be a while in him because education sector now, while we are more here, I will hear my uncle normal. One politician, be a person who say what you do.
0: That's
3: a man, Grana, more on grass now. I can describe that they're from when you've been said, boost from when you've been aided in a walk order. I feel no more swag and grass, and they cost a month for more, Mr. Muyajuma. And now one thing I want was a politicians now nipa appointee or be all cra or no cra will name anything about education. Tinia honest or the papa wa nothing now distracting a grand and grand attention. To me personally, I say I tread the letter and I petition Star Center no I could be obeyed piano. That is against the law. San Plano, they should pass that child. Because on more baba disabled more honor. On Krano with more concentration level now or down, a financial concentrating out in the year. That is not their fault. The word ever sent a more day camera you call one more publicity or no. A crabby or baby Bibiano, say a me and can pass you. Send your name for sure as I am who say, a bayer, say, oh yeah, panini now, but say, who could encourage you on Kofwa, who bet my year before the exams.
0: Yeah.
3: I send a walk up to encourage you on most encouragement. Nothing, not your more chairs and our camera, and you call with your body gas and everything. I could have do all the police across the world pick up to order. afei na bodyguard ni tuo ni ne kika ho ba bi wura wa kwa nuji na wa na wa paneke actually emotionally no work wa kwa no examination no what your body ne or what the bed mind is not there
0: right si mo wa kan sam
3: ne pa example na doctor kan ya no anu mo asa no be invigilator no you have to be trained. Even though you are a professional teacher, you have to go for that course. Me and Becca Chorin, I received an email from IEB. IEB, you know, you have an independent education board.
0: Mm-hmm.
3: They want me to come to their marking center to come and mark the IEB examination. That IEB examination, I have to go for training, even though I'm a qualified professional teacher educator. But you matter how qualified you are, you have to go for training before those things. You see, sir, normally, yes, yes, and I am for training, man, for now you're a politician, no, those things, it's irrelevant for them to go there. Now you're a woman, you're progressing in education. Now you're a more Muslims,
0: Simon and I attend in Kano all the way. What's my friend? 030.
4: I can't me to me bamu.
0: Then I miss any. You have to tell me more full lines here. 030-221-1701. 030-221-1702. Ube to me afre. Sounds like WhatsApp line here. 053-102-9795. Sansuna, which me about the kind of zoom, no. Na, you na yachi, yachi. Nana, 1 minute. Na, you're quite a test story, no, so. Nana, Mr. 1 minute.
4: Akunja? Hello, Akunja?
0: Yeah, Nana, Mr. Kasa?
4: Yeah, who's that? A chrome hano. 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
5: I sasebenz I see olonga wiki we don't want this as African people anymore. We are tired of seeing African migrants moving all over the world refusing to fix your own countries. Now we're making it very clear. to you guys. Utitina, we don't want you here. We want you to fix your conscience. Now you came here with a traveling document, with a, you came with a passport. You know that you are a visitor, but where now you decided to come and integrate in our communities. You know very well that what you have done is wrong.
6: How many children do you have here?
5: We can come to Ghana and do what you're doing
7: with your passport.
5: Yeah? Now you are carrying a baggage. It's 11 a.m. You are supposed to be fighting the government of Ghana there to ensure that they are getting things right.
6: No, there's no fight in Ghana. You must fight one day.
8: Where's your papers?
0: You niya bema aye ima jamia dum ababu du Ghana. Aye the High Commissioner of South Africa. It's me and then pay for a kikabu mwa aye Ghana community of South Africa. It me ya yenu abe me ema High Commissioner timi di yenu yana bedufi asumjim. Number one other video e oba besia ene neba oba tanyo ene neba na wako hospital yenu abe onusu yane de kasai mu bisa se ye timi di ima befi na oba okuta abofra na akwese na onodye empe yufo entimi fye oba ano anyeyi. No matter if you are not so to so, a confrontation, a dear, on so face a war, a hospital, or then a banner, a call review. Na, ye catch any say, or pedia or ho.
9: Move, come on, remove, get him more to the one. Ari, said you saw some, Ari, Melaman. How? Until an alliteration, tell a private clinic.
10: I can go to private, but they give me appointments.
9: No, you don't even take. Hey, don't backstep me, you. Don't backstep me, you.
10: You
9: are ML Laman. You can go now.
10: Yeah,
9: I'm telling you.
10: They give me appointments.
9: Yeah, we don't need your appointment. Wake up, you are ML Laman. Stand up.
11: Sure.
9: Oh, you think this is a banana republic, Yari Yemen? We don't need you foreigners in this country. Hurry, go.
10: Don't shout at me.
9: Your shout.
10: Don't shout at me.
9: Your shout.
10: I'm telling you.
9: Hey, man, we're not going to live and never know what we're going
10: to win. Don't bring me to this country, so don't shout
9: okay,
10: at me.
9: Okay, I'm going to go. Me, not bring you to this country. Well, now you must go. You must go.
10: You must go where?
9: Yeah, wherever. I don't know.
10: Not your problem.
9: Yes, me say.
0: I cheer for you before. Someone who said, yeah, it's a call, yeah. Then you're bare me, I'm a sarandino. Anyway, though, when you're not TDG, you're a fair son canoe. Then you're bare so, sir, you're a fair son canoe. But Okutabo fra. It's minister. Your papa, Okujoto Abraqua. Yes, sir. Then you're bare, and also so, you're here in the Bible. You're here, and also so, yeah, a minor Bible, maybe. You're buying an F. It's so, any. Say you ma it ma babu drew if you as we dream you may be able to have a friend pay for what you may so maybe can and call a penny jabe Lawrence president we walk up a view na you share dear you may be so no a jay and a somebody I could see
12: I'm going to do it as Majorise video o please see an Ghana nipa also South Africa ani o bonia the fellow actress do the Pretoria ayabi ona na sao hare chodo mana pasa na se o kasa Ghana minister ayi meeting a catch up confident say omuni awe se sao bana. You are talking to hospital on the Ghana. If you say, yeah, a Ghana community consensus group, I am in Ghana. You are in the room, Ghana, Mr. Selma, or platform, you should be CCA or Kasai. I know why your patients, Minister. I said, you may be in the room. Now, dear, Mama makers, make dear, they say, ambassador and I said, embassy no motion is in. If it's a set, or how do you ever or my own? Baby, sir, a violin is in. Only community leaders, no?
13: Ebish,
12: no one for watching. No man who,
13: no man here,
12: a walk, but I said, you must see what embassy. There are so many things going on in this nation. I can tell you, sir, embassy men have no idea. So they can't tell number of people who are already on the on passport copy. I've been in charge of Ghana for. I'm doing my job. And that 3 days, the body is what they're doing. And we don't have answer. The saddest part is that we don't have any hospital because things will be that way. And up to this time,
0: Ambassador, yenu ya bema ima asamoa sema amisusunu mwenye ane contact anu na muu forward inkoma ye minister na omususunu eni ni inkomo enche because abofrane yare edu wabiko review ya sakimo chako abofrane condition to say eni susunu mpeyifuwa dena muu ya fahu because se echi ni wano
12: mwa mpeyifuwa ya echi kani ya kebua gana kwa uo South Africa. Yeah, starting in 2024, 2 years ago. So we be about a year report. We are sending email at their call Ghana Embassy. Sometimes they call. By making the part of say, in our record, you know one response. Oh, email we are sending their call Ghana Embassy. And I mean, GD said, so we hear it, man. Now we push it to a certain level. Now we are recognizing, we are acknowledging what? Our social society will be to me. Now we do what? And to me, maybe when we say relationship, and that you need as a non-profit organization, you know, and the embassy in the world. And you are there, you push it and say, you need to say, human, because, human, I require mindful.
0: Yeah.
12: You are accountable to the government. It is a any of information near the back. Now you are writing report into details. Now embassy will respond to me now. If you say, you are here, encouraging says, so end of the day, you are the enemy between the other way and the now a band is sending on the moon. I have by a media. Send a big man. Sabre, choices with the law. I was saying that members of the community leaders, I work for them, only in Asia. They are so much more than the first one that the diagnosis. No, I'm not an answer. I'm not a answer to my advisory committee. I'm not the members of the people who say, in the form of the government, it tells me that they are not ready to work with us. Which I say, hey, Juma, no, no, no, no, no.
0: President and a Kasa from South Africa, Ghana Unions, Nina, Omo Kabuma, Omo Council, Omo, and a President. We share a colleague, or yeah, before they say,
12: Mr. Simon Minister, Omo Operations Minister,
0: yeah,
12: about Ghana Community Council.
0: Okay, Papa, we also saw as a. Monsieur, coordinator, you said also a coordinator, remember?
12: Operations,
0: you know, as a operation minister, also so no, said the papa can, you know, in your bay, what they hear me, pa, because the bad no yare. Obi o yare a na ko hospital ni etimi asake o ni abofra no die. To be honest, akwa no to say na ne ma me so so a dia ba be to so bi. Papa yebi sa o. E de e na o ka fa ho.
3: Me sre mo dan de e ye me aye se me ntimi hu se me full cry allowing me for the aye video call. Na na we so ama me aye mic or home laptop mo so. Mamenkaija, any animal you share on platforms. May the whole South Africa, may Bane friend, may say, aye, or be friendly from UK now, remember? Mr. Wada.
0: Okay.
3: Aye, may, the whole.
0: Trust you. Okay. Alright. You share, Yanko, Mr. Kisino also, Yana.
3: Me see the whole South Africa. You say South Africa need to be to imagine a work culture. So when South Africa, the whole South Africa, tell me, if you know among yatre, among brutre, meaning all the provinces are in South Africa. And I know my cousin ina, my cousin ina, meaning ina. My present kaya e in Ukraine. 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
3: 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anyone man see what that minim. And I'm a cock or two or more, I mean, or more be any hotel be any mini, me require me pay, but be a Ghana for to be an intimate farming and I'm living a minimum. Now corner, repose my own, and now confess by be a bin muda. A bay or a good degree. It is hard in the air or home. 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
8: amba to mo a
7: jo doc me en so so o moti si abonte na o mo so e die pa na sa wezi o moti si abonte because no say tuesday na ko mo ye nsuo to ye but wednesday dey dey o moti si mu a ti se kromu basa basa basa basa e no so ko si say ye ni anu mo ti say ye ti o
8: krom yo yo me That's it. Yeah, I'm to see come here, basa. But I don't know, sometimes ignorance. 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Yes, and kedima. Citizens, you know, and my said, oh, Pamu of war. Yeah, for example, all war Ethiopia knew, I was shocked. Okotonia man every South African wholesaler ho. 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Sabio, who say, who want to? Se uya documented, unya documented, to uprum, neko ukrum. 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
7: Yeah.
8: Inti mi fi se, abaya waso, nasa bebi abeba subiyano. 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Se be ya, ye ni embassy na Ghana, yina betin komo. Na omu policies. Omo immigration laws, basic ones, you know, obia person to kwanko krobiswa, and was say ye who awa, ye basic integrity, any omo so akasa, and as a new matina. 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I want to be in kwa juma. Na bad day, no matter your mo rent. Omo domitim, omo shop, omo rent, better no matter your mo rent. But adia emi deni se, premier no kwa zunga tano. And it has sent that you are out on the police commissioner, no, a criminality. It will be a day, man, but she will send Biano. Yen chill. But, who got chini per thousand? Your Marcus Ikrom. Who better than what you answer na police grab the bar that he said, ya bono. They are paper. Quack. Abem said, Jama, Mr. Kisi.
7: Yeah. Asempa line no. Fred, that number we 03022 0302211702 and our WhatsApp and the Afaho 053 102 9795. So and I'll be Zoom. Nah, yeah. Mr. Kisi, it's you.
11: Yeah, Mr. Chio Bibiara. Yo, okay, see what the baton and the shell means, sir. Yo, that's it. No cry, media, never happy na me. Me name so Fufu be our platform, so ha, and the minty minty, but I did, you know, said the your bra and our doctor, Chrissy at Kasana, Afano, and no, the brain here ignorance, no, a dear more cotine, 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Two. 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It's almost called those points, you know. No more cartoon. 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Only a yan, a baby see there by the end. So now, I dear no, said here, here cannot. 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can say
7: majority
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0: 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ne ya two mo show NAC may are not what within that area no or see omo mra emi hu no omo koko hu na omo say omo omo 21 days na omo fa evacuated from that area omo fa free ho.
1: Wow,
0: how is that possible? Yes, escort I think say your said video no president me pena media ma o omo omo 21 days omo fa am omo no omo su omo dey to almost omo dey to penifo nim say am ebo omo enti me kana me wonder say ah said video sometimes I mean nya sure say bia president atay jabe ni saka anan san kai enti e bi ho na ma ye din e wo ho I don't know say we dey on saka escort omo kese omo nso mu hu ni omo ye because 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
1: right
0: them ha say said the president kai you know eh guy sa Wednesday you know sa particular Wednesday you know and you say me obi frame no chem so ni president akase nti kan mama president amane guy no 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no me share any video me or say I be on the court sir lady no the court ne am na prove as o timi yes sir you know
1: wow
0: because obi an kan hore enti o hwe mu a e dey na ye be ye o enti me challenge o mo because me dream ade no ho se enti de ba ade an ye beye within KwaZulu Natal ade an ye beye
2: na Mr. Kisida che say in the way you know of my pain and the na be the same my minister e dey akoto you eju e nimo no they say che say eju kura dey akoko na en ko si be bia
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0: 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speaks against the air corner any ebetia ba

0: more. Because KwaZulu-Natal has said, no, Omu will vote, Kesiepa. But you see, another party, Nisoba, MK party. The MK party, no, Omu, no, Babi Bubu, ANC, no, the governing party, now, I was an American kind of thing, that the ruling party, now, or yet the biggest among Omu, ANC, no. MK party na be bubu ni nine. Mm. Wabe bubu ni nine. So be bubu ni nine. Sa MK party na so no. KwaZulu Natal hasi no. Wafa almost all the votes. Wafa ni nina. Inti kakrana ono ANC no. Akamano no. 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Die mo. 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Ono na sisi. Only KwaZulu Natal, not only KwaZulu Natal here because time of the election, no, MK, and then can say only KwaZulu Natal, but MK no sebi, a bufubi koshe mfimfi ho, enti MK no anko parliament, or yinuhu free, all the processes and koso mufaso, no ba be ruling, or yinuhu fi mu. 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Even though, oye dim, ewo omanu, but there by Hassi and Aquazunata had Nymphi Issa. Ain't he honest or so no, or Kakrana and Koshi? Ain't he Omunina, Bianca,
1: Biak and Amatum,
0: Biak and Amatum, Sanity,
1: right? The episode, they say, as Sanama called Mini Anma Kasuna, or Biadna Jichabano. Then near Babak war. Germany, no send a voice note to be by. As you said, near Bria say, yes, so no, I hope all your crew might say, young can say South Africa for her. Now, so be none say, so okay, Nigeria, if you mean you go, so no, no, the South Africa for her, and yet South Africa for you now. Or more, no, no, no, no, no, no, no, no, no, no, no, no, no, no, no, no, no, no, no, no, no, no, no, no, no, no, no, no, no, no, no, no, no, no, no, no, ye free ha kra motivide ha kra le ni South 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
0: Okay, Pacho, okay, first, a similar kind concerning, say, South Africa foa omo wo amanone infancy bi omo Ghana omo Germany na de no
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1: mama mi aba ya mama mi aba na ti say ebia sa video do enye do e just obi e gana for patch say say the ema mate eh patch obi
0: so
1: yeah
0: akunta doctor bodinis
1: okay doctor
2: doctor bodi we beat you
0: yeah sa video ni ma ku sa video no enye South Africa ha kasa kro mo kakra no enye South Africa ha ina sa sem no esi ye
1: right.
0: Ma usa videos no obi asende me pain
1: right.
0: And yes South Africa na sa se me see ye na Mr. Kisima send o link go on WhatsApp me no the bem send that Friday yes it has send that Friday you know me is at news conference no na me de me fee se
1: hey yen right
0: Sebio and that Friday yes
1: okay
0: yes, in this year, I'm a send a link, Mrs. Sia, or WhatsApp, Mrs. Sia.
1: Okay.
0: You know, in the WhatsApp, we're getting it. Now, issue is, yeah, I want you to be crew. And there, I also play deal with the government, they say. I'm only a hard buying, because I said, say, Obi, aye, illegal. And my crime, so the CFA. 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
1: yes
0: dabi a no elections e ba beba in a Sanyama we sorry. He says on Baba municipal elections this year, 4th of November. Sanyama we be sorry. 2028, a best sorry. Because on be general elections. In general Sanyama we know. Then be on be elections be announced because in Crawford party be person munyadini. Na omdinya vote. Na omtimini masses na kase ay a hoho ena ema omu maino asei. Ba hoho enko gu electricity company wukumka.
1: Yeah.
0: Hoho enko ya corruption enko nya billions of dollars ewo omu company kese. 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And the new making means, now I'm trying to marry locating in the new Kakraka. Miss MTI, some of them are wagging.
1: Oh,
0: that is what I'm saying. Sir, near my own Kromha. But me, I'm a fan of Michel Modi said, hey, and the many ammonia you're Messiah. Yes, sir, Unoko Abadi, she got more sensual as you, dear. 78% na se abua bi ne bi kokko to se wonu aso a menka se firi nsukko ka se firi yesukko
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1: wadi ye won kwa
0: Mr. Tajabin Mr. Simon Mr. Kisi Adia, me dear, me can say, ye momodni, na ye niyamu Ghana for ye ne leaders, ye ni Ghana for nbe kasa. 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
1: A
0: ye den ebejo.
1: Ugra ebejo.
0: Yo, midama
1: se. Ugra ebejo. Yeah, the dog can say, I have a 4.7, no so for Kokwama, I couldn't tell you. You may do the activity, I'm between Komo. I had a Ghana for, yeah, Kasa, you should be my so, a Babaya Boho, and there was South Africa, teach you, said the Yumianum, update our home, because Wednesday, Yana, or Moye, massive demonstration, in the air here, Nyokusi, now you say, Kaka Kakra, I could come on you, eh, they are. Ye kasa ukurano, ubi echa tikita uchina wako South Africa, akubwane bra. 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I will abode him. It may catch you. Also, so, oh, I will change here. 030-221-1701. 030-221-1702. And I was up to submit my friend 053-102-9795. Now, I'll be can't. You come out here, dear. Your beautiful lines, not to. 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So, I'll zoom. Over to me. African link in the Slava Kaya home. Mr. Rako, I'm a man of soa. Mr. Rako, Timinka. Hello, Rako.
2: I'm going to go with it before I told you, my Ebra Bismarck. I was so, if you saw by me, Tisa Wakasa was so.
1: Sir, Bismarck in Kasa. Okay, and now, Mr. Rako, hold on, mommy. 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
3: Aha, you will film me.
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1: 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Oh yeah, you can suffer money to one car, and this is a Yamua real movie. Now, I say, Celebi case, we'll be to my friend 0302211702
2: and 0302211702.
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1: 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Maybe I may move back 10 minutes because I know my cassette. Well, hey, now I'm about to yell. A man of summer and answer, oh, Baba, can't we? This is what I'm going to call Missing Hope. It's the okay. I hear, I say, Mountain Mohammed, I see me, baby.
2: Papa, Pacho, make him a cacacra.
1: This my brother, huh?
2: Okay, Mr. Larissa Tedder Bay Castano. Because I'm not concerned, almost any email, I would go palm and Ghana High Commission. But no response from Ghana High Commission. Right. Papa says, and Samuel El Koswa, I said, Ghana, say, because I have to share new baby. And the papa, I will fear, yempe, yempe, adia, and you need your claim more.
1: Right.
2: Say, almost bua, ama, almost nice to spend. 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ni position na ni wa soro answer na information be dimi for na be free as ye and she asiye for me ya obo den
1: you
2: and
1: Sana at the grooming change. This fact, but that's the high commissioner, Mr. Kwashi, or Ghana, there is a Monday meeting of Foreign Affairs Ministry, Hodomo, na Minako Dikita, who are Sano Aba. The Mukano, the same thing. All the, and then see for me, sa situation, Mr. Raku, Madam Sini, the call Holland, Mr. Raku, Nana Raku, and Nimi, any Ghanaian community ni yekushia e. 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Ho ho kran. 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Omo ye party bu. Ye kwen na ho ha ye ma. It is said, Babia, you are not going information. I may have will you see to any Babia, you did you look at the tunnel. And you see two quire, yes, you say my year day, and company for no so say, said okay, and a crack, a hanye, a hanye. That's a sending email, not say, I'm a reply, and I send. Maybe we will say, send an email now, my reply there, and a million fuck bus, and I see two car, near coho, near head on the catch, eh? But that's it. Yo, it's in Bismarck, where that's all the only two hormone. 030221-1701. And 030221-1702. There are three topics. To be fair, now to your wife. There are examination hall. Ministers. Nananum, workers, opinion leaders, MPs, DCs, they drew examination day now. Not encryption, so I say, examination hall, honor. They trust you to because inquiry be complaining. Minister, kwa the bodyguard, the chief police, many situation, home, inquiry be one, or be your say, homo. Sans son acrobat or tro, na, he say, ma, minimum, we, wakako, wakoja, crepe, paper, no, pijana, kwa, jai, idea or tro, no concentration, no, a decoform. We should video that way, ya. She, omunamu, as a kiti abonti, as a makola. Baby, I'm proud of you, so she. It's so when you know your attention. Na camera, susu jina ho. She said, me, the cameraman, dear, she be the quack, she said, me, minister, be to call as a mission ho ho, me, a DC, me, a MP, me, a way, me, a, no. And then I reject us near 4 weeks a day. If I reject us near a day. We should put a stop to this. If you said the air cannon, na record, or transfer check. Nana Raku also. Pacho, production move me here, Omoa, whom I know so me, Zoom also, na me here now, a fellow on Kasaya channel, when they knew me. Nana Raku also. Nana Misa, okay, Nana Misa.
3: It has happened to
1: you, Nana Misa, then now walk on other matters, you see, baby, you do know. Adam Artis, say South Africa, then I will become, say, then you will be the area. It's Adam Artis, then I will come.
3: Yeah, I can tell, with regards to South Africa, then I believe, say, as I say, Ghana, by the South Africa, by the Africa Union, no more finite mine, because I acquire the Bia Juma Omudiani. Nanye Ghana on Kwanzaa Mudidiye, Zimbabwe, Feoho, Nigerians, and other African countries, no, maybe Yomudi Yomu. Yomu videos, maybe a police forging a Honsu, no, Mui, Omania, Omonka Hotry. Because Omudi Yer politics, election ba, Jumu Omudian, and Tino, Omway Yomania, Omu Enkashi, na, South African Union, effective, na, yer fine, omu heavy amount of money, $10 billion, yer fine, or minor, a bano ever put to stop to wait that omo beshe maradin de omo mana ubi amfankwaye politics because omo I will free omo during the apartheid African country ben antumi amwa Nigeria is about this is a it's about $61 billion or so. I think it's 51 was a $61 billion and a Nigeria and the Esopoto South Africa Ghana I am almost 1 million. And come on, mama, scholarship free. I Ghana, no make school. I Ghana, all the, Jamaica for to list any military to go and support them and fight for apartheid and free themselves. African countries, being where one contribute to. Now, send the money among independence. I brought from no more. I no more. I want no more. I go on no no. Moon to almost susa. Now, more case we be before na etisi kap boa mo de amo ame ebo amo. Enkrumah issue free passport. Oh, you should Ghana passport at the moment because I pitched into no moon to me and took my number of an man no moon for South Africa passport and took one country. Into Enkrumah issue Ghana passport at the moment. Ah, no moon to me the 2 coin the year, Jumani at the other. Into Nina say, we are this also one. Moon kind of Africa. Hey, mamma. Then we are so no. You can have ye tinseng ye Ghana. E obi mana ya betna. E we asema obi tumi ko obi manso. Akwa kwa ye juma. So obi apa o manso na se. O ni nkrata. Are you immigration officer? O ye immigration officer na o de marashe. O nsasa o kwa kwa bro en kwa fo. O man obi nko bie ni shop. O ese is unnecessary. A ni kwa nse esi. A de na immigration for no more. No more juma ni se.
1: Right.
3: A immigration for Juma, yeah, ordinary citizens in Juma. Then you know, Nabana, I know you are money because of being on here. Intermediate, I'm calling for African Union. Say, your government are who draw Nigeria, Ghana, Zimbabwe, and the rest, you know. Among Kambom for South Africa government and for court. You see, among about 10 billion. We also have more images and say, who no more, you know. It's unacceptable. They can't do that.
1: Right.
4: I didn't have a phone number. They put me on my and I'm working some baby before. I'm more distance. It's unacceptable when you say you two misses also. Now you bet you me. I just say you're the country in the court. What if you can you need to me for any home? That's what I believe.
1: No, that's okay. Adam Martin Susu from UK. Where the person can?
4: You cannot necessarily and almost can about pension. Almost, I shall say this case. Say. Pension, no, among the back 6 months, I say, oh, yeah, pensioner, and I say, oh, free, or mine, no, cotna, outside, untimely spend more than 6 months or outside, on best suspend pension, so, by no more the amount. So, among young pass, it be a better, ongoing idea, or more discussing, or more, I saw more discussing, idea, would be one or more adjacent. Then come bring in, no, yeah, conservative, omo lead the BIA Nigeria nearby where Mr. Unim no yep and can be bed knock. Oh no na say muho okay some okay can and fact when sa hang ye I offense island or belefuna ubiya sore wa babet na babe wo nan ma adugu kumana bana womho can to on the ba if obe pam immigrants no or be pamu be broma kwafu mam chanha bibinio Nigeria nearby wo
1: or the refine
4: wa wari bro
1: the refine chi
4: the way I finish, the mammy and Nigeria, and I just said, what about the Bruni? Into office or your Bruni, I said, grab also on your baby, on your baby. Or your Bruni, the way I finish, you granted, since then be a like a cancer, immigration crown, so 15 years and sana, you're to me a mankata, now you're mankata, and so you're to me my British passport. Indefinite. We boy, we be big a crab. You want budget? In some way, we can get Canada na to come go free to my almost no. Almost I say we are never say immigration. Omo mi immigration mo passes here no. This a work about 10 years and so na work to me ya encrata. Maybe 15 years. Me a the answer first and then just a we try 5 years. We are naja yama abina ode airball. But so the same. Omo ya ne dende. In some way, we can get Canada. And I'm an auto mutri moa. Is it na Jeffrey Alfonso? 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support was see and say koba say don't mean the more than 6 months now on yini koba kokra no to me full plane be my nature that means or bad and that means me that's a seven also sika free or wa and some come the man and a Ghana for the brain so a year almost to Ghana a few soon and I 2 years we are no more show mu yare ewa my best check you omo empo mo de no mo ko e ba necessary to fix massy te 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card they are to what they are. And then I be catching and say, so few of man more than 6 months I won't hear. Second thing, you know what they are. Yeah, yeah, yeah, yeah, and what it is gonna be at all. Wahoo. Then you know, and me, it's a chance of one of the boss I can bed no Nigeria nearby and on a quarter bana if I can.
1: And I'll be two minutes. What I cough by you, what I'll do with you. It has.
0: Yo,
1: Doctor Wagner,
0: Doc,
1: Doc,
0: Doctor Wagner, Doctor Wagner, Doctor Wagner, Doctor Wagner, Doctor Wagner, Doctor Wagner, Doctor Wagner, Doctor Wagner, Doctor Wagner, Doctor Wagner, Doctor Wagner, Doctor Wagner, Doctor Wagner, Doctor Wagner, Doctor Wagner, Doctor Wagner, Doctor Wagner, Doctor Wagner, Doctor Wagner, Doctor Wagner, Doctor Wagner, Doctor Wagner, Doctor Wagner, Doctor Wagner, Doctor Wagner, Doctor Wagner, Doctor Wagner, Doctor Wagner, Doctor Wagner, Doctor Wagner, Doctor Wagner, Doctor Wagner, Doctor Wagner, Doctor Wagner, Doctor Wagner, Doctor Wagner, Doctor Wagner, Doctor me does no a tear for. And Pacho, Master Ocasa free UK. Sabio Ocasa Nigeria nearby. Who's a be before? Yenansa ne here who enemies. A be before. Yenan Kasa. Bebia Nui. So they are also UK. A because of Germany, a because of USA, a because of Bebia. Yena be before Nankasa. Any year, Homer. Senior Bebisia. Naya try say, Yen Yama Mwati, you know, ye be mea or Mamma Makofo. Na systems change you a chroma. Sanya ma wenyinano. 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
1: Yeah.
0: Inti no, me, efuto na mdema, before said, we should be our brother's keeper. Me da se.
1: Yeah, Doc. Doc, kuti minka?
0: Ame chonka, ati minka de.
1: Yeah, ame chonka, ha. 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
1: Right.
0: Inti no, yeah, ya vigilante fo na yes an ni amano.
1: Se se, yes sir. Yes sir.
6: Akunda jo.
1: Yes sir.
6: Let me ba.
1: 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Underwood, L. Underwood. 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
6: 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So we are one cast and a big potato.
1: Yo.
6: Now what's on right now on your own top one in the breed?
1: Yo.
6: Who do you want and then the other
1: one? Yo.
6: And all the
1: other one. And Reno Asso, it's a better move now, Masi. I have some penalty 4.7, no sofa kokama, kwa akute jo. Maybe that enemy de bia, mumakaya who see a nine komo, obi my system, the dorsal. A bushafu fee, a bushafu muti in our society, who say, I am sure of her, but. The pony baby anyway. Every day as you saw, you too cry no. Yes, so say a kayo boy a home by your baby near the year to year. I say kayo who boom. The mechanic said, now what you said, they say she had the same time, the same value as a penalty 4.7. So the mechanic, about 8 hours, the free radio, so I had twice or streaming or so, a man of a bottle of crew. So who team baby I will be an old baby officer on the back near come once a month and once on the before. Multimedia. Again, 0531029795. WhatsApp number, would be far on the most. Personal number, so far, if you're multimedia, Hanuma, I would be the our friend. Next week, Namia, Duma, the best pension. The business of me, engineer, and one or pension is not death. The pension needs a lot to be done. It's a veteran, it's a next week. The best like a DNA. It's a dear Mr. Baba here at the foot fra, Abuchi, Echo Fra, and then, you know, April, so, FSA, or the call, Brashebegemono. Abuse the other day, say they are contributing some VN in the society do honomo. Yes, with Namia Duma, Nana Reco, and then in penny for a bit pump, then Nayachi, then the other two in him. Minobia Ajo, or baby, I will be a if you Ghana has said. But production team, I say, MCR, nay, cameraman, nay, online, but the moon, I must say, then we show BBR. Bye-bye.
7: Very flex.
8: You're very mama.
7: Very Abigail Adoa Edu. I said, that is my boyfriend, right?
8: Hey! I very good.
7: Why, you know the woman?
8: Me, the woman I get.
7: Talk to the microphone. You know the woman?
8: I get woman. It be the music at it.
7: Mama, you're faster. Me, hurry up. I call you who come here. I say, mama, she red crayon. If you don't have a me here. How long have you been doing music, Mickey Max?
8: Let's say, starting the music as a business-wise, professionally, 3 years now.
7: 3 years. Now, what's happening? What do you have to tell me? What's the why are you 3 years?
8: I wouldn't say it's a small town though, but when it comes to the music aspect, I think definitely won't say.
7: So you will sweet room at your munkawa.
8: Sure, but
7: maybe you will take crashing sweet room at your munkawa.
8: Sure, sure.
7: When you sure say be a yen, I won't yen ye.
8: No, I'm really active when it comes to my career. Yeah.
7: Oh, yes, you're pa.
8: 100%.
7: So, Gina, on so.
8: Yeah, I'm active.
7: Who record label be an?
8: Mini record label be a. But me will be out supporting me, beat my make a kanka.
7: And she supporting in the meantime, like, hey, just beat, no?
8: Yeah.
7: Besides beat, no, support me, no?
8: Support your one of my friends, I'm in your mobile. Ne, one or two people are affiliated them, say, are the good shows, some petrol money be then, they sort.
7: Oh, then if he fund you on those aspects as well?
8: Yeah, yeah, yeah.
7: How many do you saying?
8: Them be like seven, my Dizzy Boys, that be my team name.
7: Dizzy Boys?
8: Yeah, Dizzy Boys.
7: Okay. And besides music, you know, you Juma Biana?
8: Full time musician.
7: Food, say, no, so you Juma, but I mean to say, say, once you say, you Juma, you be accounting, I'm able to.
8: Oh, okay, okay.
7: See, yeah, Dizzy Boys, you know, maybe can't be see as them so, and then, Ukobo show near amount 7,000, Dizzy Boys will be a 1,000.
8: They know me very well. You ask us some problem, so. Yeah.
7: But why Dizzy Boys? Like, I can crab on money, and I'm on money, I'm out.
8: No.
7: On money, I'm
8: out. I mean, no, she.
7: But DB, I'm on money, so I'm Dizzy.
8: Yeah, Dizzy.
7: Charlie. Mickey Max from Swedro. Swedro, born in on our feet.
8: Kwansa Chrome. Yeah.
7: Them know you for there.
8: Everybody know me.
7: Greet some people for Kwansa Chrome before we enter your
8: show. Yo, what's up, full time Gaza man? I see you there. Yo, I'm Chino Machi. Very. Cash out, everybody.
7: You know, say what you
8: say. What
7: let's hear. Yeah. Let's not how rabies feel. Betty Blinks, I see Mickey Max. A lot of people, they enjoy you. Kofi Dance, Gorunyan, Kasaya, Kramaya, Kapela, and Sani, Yivra, Wunyum. Do you have a new project out?
8: Yeah, I have a new project
7: out. Title name, then?
8: Softly.
7: Softly?
8: Yeah.
7: Why name you Softly?
8: Me auntie, I'm softly.
7: Brother Ben, you softly saying I want to hear you.
8: Oh, say, oh, treat me nice. Like, if you knew, say, me bad.
7: You meant it, so be I, and your mama, and auntie, that first person, then, you. Mickey Mouse, you sure know auntie Moana?
8: Nah, without she knew. Me auntie, Kiki.
7: But what for girlfriend, that?
8: Yeah.
7: But if I be the one, you want you softly, I'm one to run your mama, no?
8: Oh, baby, me my trunge, baby, like, with my life, and I'm the trunge, so the kind of vibe we have here, I can do something about it. So that's our
7: ex.
8: My ex. Okay, my ex. No, I am. My mind that. So shout out to Jory. Yeah, that my song, Jory.
7: And you know, no, she again.
8: Again. And the Michi, my mommy. My face.
7: Yo. Yeah, yeah. Mickey Max. Yeah, or songs. No, your conclusion.
8: Yeah, conclusion is a life song.
7: Okay, it's yeah, conclusion. Yeah, the new one. So we can move on to other talents. In the building time. It's only label.
8: Mini label.
7: Okay, conclusion by Mickey Max Yanko.
8: Wagwanda. You already know it's Mickey Max.
7: Talk to me, let's go. Wow.
8: yeah, yeah, yeah, yeah, yeah.

0: in my brain. I carry my stuff for head. I don't know how I go explain, yeah. Somebody come explain, cause you make I de complain. I say hurry, hurry, they condemn my faith. Think it's what I'm dreaming. Oh boy, see, I could have addressed, but that's me, what I've been through. Oh boy, think if it's all so good, do you think I'll be in these shoes? Today no be later, that boy where they beg you from the baker. It be today he get the money, get the paper. Oh me make a tell you then times I they suffer, come on the faker.
1: Hey, Mickey Max is in the building. Why not that only more story I was so offer, baby, no?
0: Hey, don't say music na make us survive.
1: You're being innovative, who can come for some mama.
0: Yeah.
1: Hey, Mickey Mouse, that's how your home ferry be in that format.
0: No, no, my ferry had a cravat.
1: I did Ben Wahana, Wina, Wana, Ferry, and Nass. You know, guy, man, 11 star fly G's in Guana, and see me in the office of Ferry. No,
0: who say in German, you say soft, a little
1: bit. Anyway, yen, yes, soft. I'm Max DJ Uncle, soft. This is the brand new one, right?
0: Yeah, the brand
1: new one. On streaming platform.
0: Yeah.
1: Do you have a video for this one?
0: No, I'm not working on it.
1: Yeah, let's enjoy. Let's go.
0: Let's go. Say, pa, make you connect it, you no go regret it. But damn, mommy, cause I got the man, they call me allergic, cause I got.

fish. 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That's all me, sir. 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You know say I be taking over, cause I be your Mr. Lover, Lover. 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

0: and I go buy her for you. 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But some, sir. My yes, sir, me, de. Or the you, Missy Sakoto, sir. But some, sir. My yes, sir, me, de. Or the you, Missy Sakoto, sir. But some, sir. My yes, sir. Or the you, Missy Sakoto, sir. But some, sir. My yes, sir. Or the you, Missy Sakoto, sir. See, so feeling my body, give it to me, please.
1: Yeah, now, come on, sorry, I said you'll be teaching down. I would do
0: us. Now, we'd have to ask softly, you know,
1: on softly,
0: yeah.
1: Left fire,
0: like, on relax me body, no more.
1: When you're relaxing, I'm not hearing.
0: Let me tell you, clean my senses.
1: Yo, Mickey Max, play. I like your energy. I wish you nothing but the best. You're a work in progress. I'm hoping, sir. Obey any of us. Mickey Max.
0: Oh, Mickey Max, we're very good. The content is very good, but very relatable.
1: Let's all hunting now.
0: Oh, Debbie. Uti any vibes now? Something relatable. Be a bit me related.
1: Okay.
0: Send your okay and okay, man, for us more. I think it's very good. Charlie, bro, keep up.
1: Yeah. Go. Oh, Mohammed. I want this time in the building. But get to know that Coke Boy and Sonny Kwame T, the Sumanian boys are in the building.

0: bibia boko
1: don ichi bibia boko
0: bibia sasa won hu mu say na mo beti medi 55 no mo anamo nam system nim no Where have you been?
1: I've been around.
0: Personally, I know say you've been around, but for Obia, Oti Awa Mohammed right now. Dana Nipana missed out in the past 5-7 years. If I say 8 years ago, you can't wow Mohammed. Do you still feel that the energy, the buzz, the attention you used to carry, do you still have it?
1: No, I wouldn't say so. I still have it because may break it for some time. I'll say me go school now.
0: Okay.
1: May any of my maybe.
0: Oh, you want to school every year?
1: Yeah.
0: Oh, really?
1: Yeah, me go school.
0: Go school, Ben.
1: Me confront film school. The after that, you know, maybe she studio. I've been working, you know, in the studio, dropping singles, you know, trying to catch up.
0: You make us a why you for how long?
1: I can see my young for about 15 years now.
0: Wow.
1: I'm in the industry anymore.
0: Now, wow. In front of him, there are mobile science and mass quiz now.
1: Wow.
0: Now, science and math quiz, that's a new hobby to say, oh, I'm
1: not your mystery.
0: Because problem of the day, I'm going to solve it, and I'm going to say, wow. Now, your journey with music began when you went to Talented Kids.
1: Yeah.
0: How many years ago?
1: That's 15 years ago.
0: 15 years
1: that's
0: ago?
1: That's 2010. Yeah, 2010.
0: Wow, who called Talented Kids now, how many years?
1: Now, I was 13.
0: And to
1: I'm 13, I make 14.
0: Into requirements now, no more pen, whom
1: oh, requirements no crowd in from 8 to 12.
0: And only 13 could you
1: yeah, but now me lucky. I suppose I was in the same range. You know, say me yeah.
0: Now, now only Mr. Wabu age now, so could you
1: oh, yeah, minimpa. And me cry me GDs any naka hunting on my first now, my man.
0: I move who's out crowd.
1: Yeah,
0: now you will be my 8 years to woman. Now, through that, you know, you couldn't win.
1: No, but I was the second runner up.
0: Obe here, popular chain. With all due respect to the winners back then, I said, Obe here, very known. Obe here, seen all over the place. Wow, Mohammed, you can't wow Mohammed. It was that big, like a big brand. Obe Jatum said, you probably didn't capitalize or take advantage of the period where you were reigning and very active.
1: Well, Jatum in a way.
0: Okay.
1: If I say in a way, Namiswa, I was very young and I didn't really understand the music business well.
0: Okay.
1: Yeah, even the film no crap na mention antiasi at that time. Yeah, you know.
0: But film ne buy.
1: Yeah, film ne buy. Me na mi say no. I had certain chances back then that I couldn't capitalize, like you're saying, and it was due to my age, ne certain help I mean, yeah. Because okay. na menti asiye.
0: Now at that time, na only team be a only management be a one sign a contract be a bet me a control.
1: At that time, no man sign a contract. And na me was school. Na school so I jam a time no more. Enti na me shada. And you're too active, sir. Me drop it. Keep feeling it. I had to go back to school.
0: Yeah.
1: Now me ko iye iye ni manu maybe.
0: What drop in your now class bang?
1: When I'm class 6.
0: What drop you on the sacko die?
1: Yes,
0: your collaboration, my brother work success.
1: Yeah,
0: that's like one of the biggest collaborations ever. The youngest our collaborator with sacko die. I think you still hold on order now.
1: Yeah.
0: Nah, on the sacko die muntim te saying because he projected you sacko die true, gave you more eyeballs. The fans in Abe than our fans. What happened?
1: Well, I will say, Donichi, many sacko die you cool. But for some time, no connection, ne better call.
0: And now, on the call, I'll be in this account.
1: Well, no, meaning, I can't tell for that. And I feel, say, with time, no, unse ubiane senior, or far asim. So, according to now, because, catch up with, or no, I know, but frame, and my back.
0: Okay.
1: But what you're saying, you know, that time now connection, you know, you need problem, be what you're saying, and it was circulating.

0: sitting in the mind of Ghanaians.
1: I don't believe that. People are saying, say, unyasa kodiye kasetia. Overconfidence made you say things you shouldn't have said. You have the chance to clear the air. Obi Owasa, misconception, we, I want it him forever. Yeah. To date, they probably have the perception that awa you're disrespectful, awa you're overconfident, awa once awa you see a Ghana hano, you're too confident and then
0: arrogant. Yeah.
1: Akwa kushia, inti.
0: That's true.
1: Did you think say you ever said something or did something? Because Sakodia is still with Black Nana, still with Angel Town. We still see some guys I'm back close. This is a little close now. They still move with Sakodia. Are you sure? Say nothing happened and then all of a sudden Sak goes to you like that.
0: Oh, nothing happened. Nothing happened. That be why.
1: Somebody say you grant an interview with Sami Flex and after that, that be where the problem all starts. Because who can't be? I said, oh, yeah, I'm new here because I said medical under Sak Moon. I said,
0: oh, Mambo Sak Din. Mambo Sak
1: Din. But they make a lot.
0: Oh, that's how good I am, a godfather. I will never say anything against Sakodie. I would never. And I mean, can't be so that. Anytime I'm making such comments, no. Yeah, I'm not me expect so I'm de be so be back out. I'm de be video be back out. Eh, say
1: indicate
0: say ah. See, what can be say, but me can't be so that. What you say? That's what is circulating. Say, when Sakodie o problem, umbuwa die. When you say, and that is the reason why in tia me hear them. Recently, we been who say BB trend there. Many Dr. Pounce may apologize. You see, don't itchy.
1: I say, yes, I call in here and sign up. So, yeah, from full apology. That's what people are even saying. That's what people are saying.
0: You see, don't itchy. Sometimes, me, na me, bano. You say, sometimes, we are saying, Cassano, sorry, can't any padding. The word sorry, and you'll be an enemy.
1: I can be to me,
0: Nipa, ye nipa. Along the line, we need a party. One way or the other, we'll be to meet Tian and Nasoka now on your way.
1: Yeah.
0: Wait, my EBB. Now, on your way and pose.
1: Why EBB?
0: What you are saying? Once in a while, Nipa on anything. Oh, I'm sorry. And I say, oh, bro, my EBB now, my Yeni, ya, Fachemi, and say, she.
1: I understand.
0: You know, they spoil anything.
1: The truth is, if you want to talk about your engagement with Sakodie and what transpired, I mean, you say, meet me at the hours, many minutes, Nina.
0: Yeah.
1: Fast forward, you are a talent. Yeah. Okay, would you want to say sorry to Sakodie as many times I open your opportunity if indeed why you did? Because to you it's even unknown.
0: Oh yeah, me my clear. Oh Sakodie, there is a man na.
1: Mush ya, muti mi vibe.
0: Yeah, ti mi vibe.
1: And you say nipa na.
0: What you say? You know, yes, nipa na. Obi ani se no oka. Adi oka.
1: Because I've had other talents. I'm also a big. I'm also a kasa about so you share Sakodie and then vibe. And run on a fear friend I intend and can, but who a Jumanim now to Jumanasia, you'd get to understand that some of these things they happen.
0: Yeah,
1: but I said, oh, this second, and I was too close into the man for drinks. Say, Sisi are Muntimatati do it,
0: yeah,
1: but you've moved that's as what, a man, that, right?
0: Yes,
1: a gentleman,
0: and then I'm a kind, you know, one way or the other, you need to say sorry sometimes when you don't understand the situation,
1: okay,
0: just to you know, clear the air and keep going. What you say,
1: okay,
0: at this point, there. I think say we be a cool. Me no be any problem.
1: Ah, wow, you're looking good.
0: Problem,
1: you're looking good.
0: Thank you.
1: You're looking good. Oh, label be ana.
0: Oh, me ni label be ana. Me ana me run things. Me ni me team Origin Prime Studios. Ni days mo.
1: Yeah.
0: You know, yana ya run a jumano.
1: To squad on your movies to see.
0: Yes.
1: Okay, what is Alliance. Ah, wow, you know, say you be family. I've known you for years.
0: Yeah.
1: Because of Malaika Krampuntin and
0: yes.
1: Your movements together. I'm happy to see you, you know, still doing this and doing it like at this level.
0: Yeah.
1: Latest project ni
0: Ogologo.
1: Ogologo.
0: Yeah, Ogologo.
1: Ogologo ma. Ogologo ma. Hey, na Ogologo title there.
0: Yeah.
1: I know what deal. Is it on an like off an EP or an album?
0: No, Siciano, a single. A single, my dropping.
1: Collaborations, Biana.
0: Yeah, collaborations, the Ebiwo. collaborations dey be on them. See, I need everyone's help. Me collaborations. I'm a person. Me nesha tawale. Me nesha stone boy. Ogologolo crowd people are suggesting say, you know, vibe as stone boy crowd. Yeah. So very big.
1: When you come across these big guys, do they make you out?
0: Oh yeah, yeah. Stone boy, one person. I don't mean da da da da da da da. Into stone boy.
1: When you actually so called talented, because now we're 17 hour.
0: Oh,
1: the stone boy.
0: David, I'm 17. I got talented. We need everyone's help, the help of Ghanaians, yeah, and all the artists. Samini, you know, Shatawali Stoneboy. You know, me here will be Amo.
1: What
0: you
1: say?
0: No, leave Sakodi. What you say? Yeah.
1: But are you working towards those?
0: Very oh yeah, yeah, yeah. I'm working towards that. What you say? We'll be earning your back, but underground. No. Then I aim
1: here. Now, what saying?
0: Oh, I think say you go so here. It make you pay confidential for now, but
1: you're fine.
0: You go so you push it. It's true.
1: And Ogologo features.
0: Ogologo, me kwa na me ye.
1: Charlie,
0: didn't feature.
1: Wow, ni ama. My aim feel ya. Wow, na it's been a while. Now next time I purchase today. Now paper blackboard swa. Because next time you
0: okay. Next time I me collab. Time I start a music no. Dear. I want the mommy.
1: Yes. Charlie. Gideon Force.
0: Yes. Gideon Force. Big up Gideon Force.
1: Yeah. You know? I won. Legend.
0: Yeah. And, you know, let me unite with the same studio. You know. And, you know, I feel say no. I have to go and bring that spirit back. Now me find back.
1: Wow.
0: Yes.
1: Our Dexter.
0: Yeah.
1: Okay.
0: Now me rebranding. I'm Brabium.
1: Let's enjoy our Dexter, whichever one we have here. Ogologo is the brand new one.
0: Yeah. Ogologo.
1: Invading. Yanko.
0: The way that in Abu for my crowd to sukutu. Oh, your batting ya don't go and now bolobo. 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
1: Shake your bam. 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
0: The way that enough for my karate sukutu. 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

0: make a de kololo, wototo, go go do do do. 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
1: What the lyrics say? 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Eh, anyu mu video de wa mama mbe mebe.
2: Anyu mu video de to be.
1: Yo mama kozo. Tell me in try video
2: na bi mi nyen try.
1: This is a big tune. It like as a what the three one wo hu system and wo hu the kind of songs are, you know, what the franyo mu na o mix. Tell me the producer.
2: Yeah, producer and Safi, Safi Prime Studios.
1: Wow.
2: Big up yourself. Safi.
1: Tell it this be crazy. Yeah, the sound that makes your beat. Like a-

0: Ale, Charlie, this song, they just they need push.
1: Yeah, and they need you guys your help.
0: No, IMAX.
1: Yeah, IMAX.
0: IMAX.
1: Do magic.
0: Yeah, you must do magic.
1: Yeah, man. Yeah, man.
0: For some Friday and Saturday, beat me and say, Mama.
1: Yeah.
0: Charlie, the jam, the bang, like things did the song inside.
1: Yeah.
0: I want everything show say your maturity is evident.
1: Yeah, sure.
0: Because you tell your ultimate say, what can one say? 1, 2, 3,
1: David.
0: What inspired the song?
1: The song, the whole meaning of Ogologo, at to focus here. Yeah, I did it for the ladies. Yeah, man. I did it for the ladies, you know, something for the ladies to, you know, jam with.

0: ntie wei kakra.
1: Yeah, enti no ose mo mudi wei ni dia of the chief standard.
0: Mama ntie wei kakra.
1: Yeah, enti no ose mo mudi wei ni dia fully, guys, no fully, yeah. Fully. Na me chom say we say music dey day in and day out. Usia dey. You listen to other artists and other genres to, you know, tap inspiration from. Yeah, and I go for no more around me, you know, so they are musically inclined. What I see, so the ideas and the support is very, you know, big out there. You know, yeah, yeah, we'll studio near year Juma, something big.
0: We need to have a part two of this conversation.
1: Yes, yes, yes.
0: Certainly, you gracing this platform is something I hold in high esteem because we're old soldier.
1: I respect
0: the
1: you.
0: Kai Pasa Oba Kasahari, Kamanyirana Oba Kasahari, Unye Nne Soja, Oye Kasahari OG. And I'm happy, say, Charlie, things are moving on smoothly and you're back to really do this and make it happen like it's supposed to.
1: Yeah.
0: So from one up space, by God's grace, what will we go do to make it happen? We go do one. You know, you deserve
1: thank
0: it.
1: You, thank
0: brother.
1: You, I really
0: so Charlie, feels good to have
1: big
0: you.
1: Up, don't eat you. Big up yourself, big up yourself.
0: What do you have to tell your fans and then to friends, supporters, rumors, be a wild bunch of episode with the bank, like this an opportunity for you to do.
1: Yeah, yeah. First of all, I would like to thank each and everyone listening to the show and all my fans out there, you know, promoting my song and, you know, streaming my music out there. And also, you know, to Tinsel Town,
0: okay,
1: where we used to play, you know, they are also supporting me really, really. God bless them. And also to Alliance Crew. And I would like to, you know, clear this air that there is no any problem out there with me and Sako there, you know, like I said.
0: Nothing to
1: go on, but
0: Nipa there.
1: And America, no, you shouldn't feel big to say sorry. And it's not, yes, me swa. May I call her and he say, may I sorry at your penny? I don't think it should be something. So, like I'm saying, you know, there is nothing. Awal is a cool guy. I said, don't eat you, Nimmy. Yes, you mean, go at the but
0: come on.
1: So, yeah, I big up everyone listening. Big up this, big up all the Alliance crew, you know, Origin, big up all the soldiers out there, you know, respect large and to Newtown.
0: People, they love
1: that's my roots. Charlie, big up, and big up your listeners as well. Charlie, stream the song, it's for Ghana, for the culture, you know, Ghana to the whole Yasi. Yeah, man, ain't happening. This is for Ghana, you know, this is for Ghana. Let's make it happen.
0: Bless them.
1: And big
0: bless
1: up DJ IMAX, big up yourself.
0: Yeah, Jingo, man, Bless up yourself. I've said this over and over again, but people pass comments like, we just don't want to promote the song and all that. But this is what we should know by now. And you know, yeah, video now or two now you streaming at the same time. A copyright DSP is never fun to say, yeah, copyrighted without the authors and answer the writers. How do you call it? Permit. Yeah, so beat me. I'm gonna flag here my Facebook. I've said this over and over again, so please get to know that. How come I thought that you're born your ma? It's on the DSP, sir. Name mute sound on Facebook because we are streaming. So, Kwame T and Coke Boy, it's your time. So, man, you're for. You can make too much money if you want to make too much money. Increase your wallet. *959#. That's the secret. Oh, you're about, your bear man, you're about 18 years. It's an opportunity for you to make some cool cash. Piskaka krebi to umumu wallet. So your bear is about that. *959# across all networks. Number be that will trim that will come as well. This is what you have to do. 1 to 90 from Monday special, Edibisi Saturday national, and a Sunday as a dad. You go fit cash out anytime, any day. Fame pato wutu a fanyansa to sika de obedi bi obato koye ni dire so se opese wudi aeroplane sika wa so betimi ayeshi dinin kakranka kra di ne benz betimi a start vet so what this cabinet say unsa nyan kai ana say nkofo bi frere wa apart from number we am be bobo no forget number bi ayefro 0308249477 0308249477 590 mobile at that one same because I have a phone and I would be car across all networks with phone and I would be car until that them more than password and you're from about to now to kiosk one dream said they are simply minima p then I'm a yeah the sofujina who on call ya min kai as I level the pin star 959 has the solution you're looking for. So I've got Coke Boy and Kwame T. Odumase, Ana Odumse and Odumase.
1: Odumase. Yes, sir.
0: Get closer to the microphone.
1: Yes, sir.
0: I've got
1: yes,
0: an amazing
1: yes,
0: talent
1: sir.
0: In the building. He goes by the name Coke Boy. Coke
1: yes,
0: Boy is one of the big talents emerging from Eastern region. As I speak to you, Udu Eastern region. That's Obo Coke Boy. I may also be a colleague or Tom Cook. We are young to near and near. That's a cook. I assign this sugar to crab one. Why Coke Boy though? Cocaine, Anna?
2: Yes, sir. But on cocaine, no, me patcher said, me, I'm a.
0: Oh, you dope.
2: I'm the cocaine in the music. You understand? So I get to be addictive and I get to be what you want to listen to every time. You understand? Yeah.
0: But how long have you been doing music? Because right now, it'd be like for your area there, they be you.
2: I've been doing music since 2017. Yeah.
0: But now you feel say you get the attention you need as an artist?
2: No. What star? We don't reach there yet. We won't reach the whole world.
0: But right now, for your area,
2: Yeah, for my area, Abishatawale.
0: For your area?
2: Abishatawale.
0: Nobody?
2: Oh, come on. Yes, I.
0: So, for your area, what name do they know you by?
2: Coke Boy. Everybody calls me Coke Boy or World Star.
0: It be true, and I say, Kasanka, Minyanka, maybe a phone line.
2: A phone line.
0: So, for your area, there, no bagawaya.
2: Yes, I.
0: Have you tried doing a personal show, be a after say?
2: Yeah, I've done my personal shows. I did an EP listening in 2020. No, it's 2024.
0: Mm-hmm.
2: It was big. I level three. Everybody knows.
0: So Coke Boy, can hold ya.
2: Coke Boy.
0: I say Kasane. Mama, mem Coke back on the radio.
2: Yanko. Done. Me know. Me and you go some party, B.
0: Yeah.
2: So me I see some fine girl, B.
0: Okay.
2: So I want to talk to the girl.
0: You dey talk to one for me or for yourself?
2: No, I want to talk to the girl.
0: For yourself.
2: Me and you, yeah, for myself. Listen, I dey talk to the girl.
0: Yanko.
2: The way you're moving your body, oh no. From the left to the right, go slow. I'm losing my mind for you, oh. Done.
0: Mm-hmm.
2: I want to put this in on slow-mo. Baby, back for me in control. Take

0: from back to the back to Joseph Famuno. I'm quiet again, money nipa. I'm quiet, quiet, quiet. Come boys in the building.
1: Hi, Ivans, let's take it from the TOP.
0: Yeah, I'm quiet.
1: Yes, sir. We have Coke Boy in the building. Adum FM 106.3. Donichi, bless up.
0: Talk to me.
1: We are side. Big ups to Dex Miles. That be my producer.
0: Okay.
1: My producer. He does great work.
0: Yeah, I like the instrumentation.
1: Listen. Done.
0: Talk to me.
1: The way you moving your body, you know. From the left to the right, go slow. I'm losing my mind for you. I'm losing my mind for you. I want to put this in no slow-mo. Baby.

0: in a me sofa, and later in a me rover, lips in, but we don't touch. She screaming, boy, keep it faster. So nasty, so nasty. She calling me the almighty. No one is there, no one is there.
1: Crack boys in the building,
0: don't she?
1: Bad boy.
0: No one is there, no one is there.
1: Talk to me, preacher. Preacher, I'm
0: now, make we go here.
1: Yanko, yanko.
0: See, I wanna F-U-C-K. Why are you? Back shots in the room. Tell me, how do you do? How do you do? Comment allez-vous? Comment allez-vous? Catching on the cruise, eh? Hey. She has a little pussy attitude. I will be popping your balloons. 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

0: bend down your small me, mama. 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
1: baby, send that love baguette with... for you. 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Jimmy done this was a funny, wapim pimp, whoop, and some of the twat, baby, me find she would
0: no one is there. No one thinks that. This is the big tune from the boy.
1: I tell you, say right now, the talents, I'm not distressing. Right now, so many, and don't know wow, do mass. See, these boys, they waved and they carry come in recent times. Yo, big shout outs going out to Sly T, another bad boy sir. From that space. Big shout outs going out to my own boy, Callie Black, another bad boy. And I've got another old soldier, which is a very, very bad man in the building, Kwame T, as well as in the building. Yo, tonight, I'm blessed to have these superstars. These guys are the future. These guys are the future of Ghana music. Yeah. And it feels good to engage them each and every time. Yeah. We're going to start out. Start right. Boy, and I've got another old soldier, which is a very, very bad man in the building, Kwame T, as well as in the building. Yo, tonight, I'm blessed to have these superstars. These guys are the future. These guys are the future of Ghana music. Yeah. And it feels good to engage them each and every time. Yeah. We're going to start out. Start right. In front of me. Yo, Coke Boy, let's do your next tune. You have another Coke Boy.

chick. Listen. 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I don't go far, I study for the dough. Anyway, I go blow. 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I don't go far, I study for the dough. Oh boy, we wanna, cool.

0: Any blessing with the Adom 106.3. For the past 30 years, multimedia has been doing it, making superstars, making people shine. Any blessing we did here, take some
1: out. Amen.
0: It be your season, it be your time. This seat, if you sit on where you go, blessings follow you all behind. Personally, I go enter your job. I'll see what I can do to support you as a talent. You deserve it. I like your confidence. I like your energy. Your talent is evident.
2: Yes, sir.
0: I like that about you. So, manya, I am coming to town.
2: Yes,
0: tell level 3, whoever, let them know.
2: Do the correction.
1: Odumase. Yes, sir.
0: Okay, so
1: yes,
0: Odumase, you don't.
1: Yeah, but shouts to everybody where you be Krobo.
0: Yes, where they support
1: we
0: you.
1: We are Krobos, yeah. Bro. Yes,
0: so
1: sir.
0: So, shouts to them all the time.
1: Krobo.
0: But where you, the town you did.
1: I did Odumase.
0: Let them know that they come town.
1: Yes, sir.
0: I go reach there.
1: Yes, sir.
0: Before do one big.
1: Big.
0: Make eyeballs see what you are capable.
1: Big.
0: Tell somebody who way you tell say we they come down. Tell somebody.
1: Hey, I want tell 1059
0: okay.
1: Montana.
0: Okay.
1: Say we they come live.
0: No louder. Big shout outs going out to 1059 Montana. Thanks for holding this superstar down. This man is a work in progress. The
1: yes,
0: world
1: sir.
0: Would witness what he's capable
1: Amen.
0: Of. Soon
1: Amen.
0: Time.
1: Amen.
0: Thanks for coming through, Cook Boy.
1: Yes,
0: send some shout outs before we go.
1: Shouts to Mr. Agri, Mr. Black, Studio 878.
0: Okay.
1: Shouts to everybody where they support me. Shouts to my fans. Shouts to Gustavo. Shouts to Java Studios. Shouts to everybody where they hold me down. Charlie,
0: like
1: I've got a whole lot of people holding me down.
0: Yes.
1: Phillips IT, shouts, Charlie. You know something, Edon? I guess on one be way I do with Okleme Cooks. It be sweet, wow. Forget the song, make a freestyle.
0: No, if you do so, problem go come.
1: Hey.
0: Time me that.
1: Okleme
0: what's
1: Cooks.
0: The title of the song? What's the
1: Kane.
0: Kane.
1: Yes.
0: We go enter. Me, having listened to you, just two songs be enough energy for me.
1: Real.
0: Your man, I punish him small. Can't say nothing. Yo, come this way. Come this way. You have a brand new song out, and then I'm a person you unwrap it. Me and Monk come on, and then you send your message out there to the people. Yo, Charlie, I like
1: have
0: this.
1: Another
0: Coke Boy.
1: Have another Coke Boy.
0: Yo, Charlie, I like
1: have
0: this.
1: Have another hey, Coke Boy. We wanna Coke Boy. We wanna party.
0: Let's go.
1: Say Coke Boy. Listen. Say, I be fine boy. No shishi for Aza. I stand tall for my people for the Gaza. Oh, no, no. I don't know. I don't go to for the Quacha. Oh, pop. But anyway, I go blow. Father, Lord, me after to be show me. I don't go para steady for the dough. Anyway, I go blow. Father, Lord, me after to be show me. I don't go para steady for the dough. Oh, boy. We wanna cold boy. We wanna pop. Listen, say, Moti, Jackpot, but for a two, Sabi for the quarter, I know go, I know go, I know.

0: blessing we did at Domo 106.3. For the past 30 years, multimedia has been doing it, making superstars, making people shine. Any blessing we did here, take some
1: amen.
0: Out.
1: Amen.
0: It be your season, yes, your time.
1: Amen.
0: This seat, if you sit on where you go, blessings follow you all behind.
1: Take
0: personally, I go enter your job. I go enter your job. I'll see what I can do to
1: thank
0: support you.
1: You
0: as a talent. You deserve it. I like your confidence. I like your
1: thank
0: energy.
1: You.
0: Your talent is evident.
1: Yes, sir.
0: I like that about you. So, manya, I am coming to town.
1: Yes,
0: tell level 3, whoever, let them know.
2: Do the correction.
1: You see,
0: Odumase.
1: Yes, sir.
0: Okay, so
1: yes,
0: Odumase, you do.
1: Yeah, but shouts to everybody where you be Krobo.
0: Yes, where they support
1: we
0: you.
1: Are Krobos,
0: yeah.
1: Bro. Yes,
0: so
1: sir.
0: So, big shouts to them all the time.
1: Krobo.
0: But where you, the town you did,
1: I did Odumase.
0: Let them know that I did come town.
1: Yes, sir.
0: I go reach there.
1: Yes, sir.
0: Before do one big.
1: Big.
0: Make eyeballs see what you are capable of.
1: Big.
0: Tell somebody who way you did tell, say, we did come town. Tell somebody.
1: Hey, I want tell A59,
0: okay.
1: Montana.
0: Okay.
1: Say, we did come live.
0: No louder. Big shout outs going out to 1059 Montana. Thanks for holding this superstar down. This man is a work in progress. The
1: yes,
0: world
1: sir.
0: Will witness what he's capable
1: amen.
0: Of soon
1: amen.
0: Time.
1: Amen.
0: Thanks for coming through, Cook Boy.
1: Yes,
0: send some shout outs before we go.
1: Shouts to Mr. Agri, Mr. Black, Studio 878.
0: Okay.
1: Shouts to everybody where they support me. Shouts to my fans. Shouts to Gustavo. Shouts to Java Studios. Shouts to everybody where they hold me down. Charlie,
0: like
1: I've got a whole lot of people holding me down.
0: Yes.
1: Phillips IT, shouts, Charlie. You know something, Edon? I guess on one be way I do with Okleme Cooks. It be sweet, wow. Forget the song, make a freestyle.
0: No, if you do so, problem go come.
1: Hey.
0: Time me that.
1: Okleme Cooks.
0: What's the title of the song?
1: Kane.
0: Kane.
1: Yes.
0: We go enter. Me, having listened to you, just two songs be enough energy for me.
1: Real.
0: Your man, he, I punish him tomorrow. Can't say that way. Yo, come this way. You have a brand new song out, and then I'm a person, you unwrap it. Me and Monk, come on, and then you send your message out there to the people. You Kwame T, you know, be today Kwame T. You've been doing this all this while, and the world knows what you are capable of. You've been doing this all this while, and the world knows what you are capable of.
2: I ran for talk here.
0: Talk
2: okay,
0: to the
2: me styling. Okay, Iji, listen this one.
0: Yanko.
2: Now, when I say Kwame, then you will say T. Again, Kwame.
0: T.
2: Kwame.
0: T.
2: When I say Kwame, now you will say T. Again, Kwame.
0: T.
2: Kwame.
0: T.
2: Now, when I say T, you will say Kwame. Again, T.
0: Kwame.
2: T.
0: Kwame.
2: When I say T, now Iji say Kwame. Again, Kwame. Yeah. Again, kaki rap ole wo. Here, wale wama pene mango. 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
0: dangbe rapping ten no we say Kwame T they give you 100% dangbe you go enjoy the different
2: yeah, yeah,
0: the
2: yeah,
0: palance
2: yeah, yeah,
0: the
2: yeah,
0: command
2: yeah,
0: on
2: yeah,
0: the
2: yeah,
0: balance
2: yeah,
0: and the talents
2: yeah,
0: yo
2: Yeah.
0: Drop, yo, no pressure.
2: Yeah, no pressure.
0: Auntie, this will be how I won't have my interview with you.
2: Yeah, I understand.
0: At your
2: understand.
0: Level, I want to have a full Kwame T, a full version.
2: We go
0: five instrumentals, then we move to your song.
2: We go do one.
0: Because you're a graduate of this noble institution, Kasahara level.
2: I understand, bro. We go do one. We go do one.
0: Constable say I'd rush you.
2: I understand. Me myself. Some,
0: when we go do one, tell the public when we go do one. Because they won't enjoy you too.
2: Yeah, yeah, yeah.
0: I understand the fact that you had challenges on your way before getting here.
2: Yeah,
0: but we
2: yeah,
0: still had to let
2: yeah,
0: them enjoy you.
2: Yeah,
0: when we go
2: yeah.
0: do them?
2: We go make them go no. We go make them go no.
0: Yo, let's
2: we go,
0: do
2: we go
0: no
2: arrange
0: pressure.
2: Them. Yeah, let's do no pressure.
0: Yo, let's go.
2: Let's
0: no,
2: no pressure.
0: Pressure.
2: Yeah, that's my new one. That's my new one.
0: that year and I'm that year. So I did cross a higher level with so many talents, but in the meantime, I've got Kwame T, a superstar. You show them back. Make sure so you go join his journey right away. Yes, this guy has a bright future.
2: Yes, sir.
0: See, and see, and yes, I'll be to you about 10,000, 5,000. Cook Boy as well in the building. Edward, yes, Robert Tete, Java Films or Java Photo?
1: Java Studios.
0: Java Studios in the building.
2: Yeah, shout out to Achimusa.
0: Sharp. The IMAX DJ right behind me. Big shout out going out to Papa Bill's Triple the Action. As I move, get to know that Odo Ahomaso, they ride. They ride in the corner. But Mamin Kai was saying the Kasahari Senior High School Edition is about to take place. Kasahari Senior High School Edition. Oh my days, this one is going to be crazy.
2: It's a good initiative, Oishi.
0: Yo,
2: yeah, so we go run them.
0: With the visit, so many senior high schools, and in the meantime, the entries, the schools, and the students that are reaching out already. If you have talents on your campus, a dancehall artist, a singer, or a rapper, particularly the rappers, get to know that we are coming to your school in collaboration with your various entertainments, one or two. No, we are coming to make Sahara bigger, biggest. These guys, I've heard some senior high school talents, and they are out of this world. It's a queen as no Shia Cracker, no Shia Armed Forces, no Shia Was, no Shia Laboni, no Shia Charlie Bay crazy. Na Ganata Force, a bus outside Nedia, Mama Kanyina Montenda. So the Kasahari Senior High School Edition this year, now we'll put the various dates, I be visiting schools for the auditions out. So be on standby. Edward Robert Tete, please put this one on for me. Big shout outs going out to SK Worldwide, Super Talent, Space Lavi and Prince K, Mr. John Clifford, Joseph Levine, and Squat. To all the big boys inside Colorado today, they went out to the street to feed the kids. They go feed so many kids on the streets of Colorado. Inside Abruzzo, man, on it. That one, no, they concern me. Don't worry. That one, they mean that people. So big shout outs going out to all of them for making that one happen, feeding the kids and giving back to community. Space Lavi has a brand new album out. Title of the album, it's Enigma. Go on all streaming platforms and go check it out. 14 song album. Enigma. Crazy collaborations on there. The name is Don Ishi, son of Togbuje Tekleshi the Third.
2: Yes, sir.
0: KTK, Daddy and Nam Daddy. So I leave you with no pressure from Kwame T. Let's do it back to back. The IMAX DJ dropping Enigma.

0: In terms of women, no, there are a lot. Guys, maybe who say lady be Edwin one. Yeah, no musro.
1: Okay.
0: And guys, be only now cause sorry, be na lady is in the car, say you know. If you're not ladies and young running about, don't say be shabby. You talk as you go be bring. Oh, sorry, now they are oriented about their wedding. No, what's them go? Now, guys, this room. But I want to assure the guys, say, lady, open the beer, and when your lady beer, your class, just go for it. Because,
1: okay, maybe some Oma class variation.
0: Yeah.
1: Say, class better.
0: Okay. Into ladies, leave your heart. Oh, no, simple old school. Or here, now, they're going to crack on the side. Obin so hard. Or when it's a human or sacco school. Then, Obin so a co school now, do the person con anima. You know, that class is there. And the audio, or person, you're a normal trader. You know, cover. Yeah, we between all these people, no. They are open beyond, but more than I found out them for first. I found out them for first. Man, Rashenda, 3 days here, my major number, 4th day, MP, NSA. You know, in, as I said, the women, no, they take time to accept and to process things. Now, here, dear, a honour, just na, and then my major number, which never came in here, been here, we know those, mommy, which never, yes, no pressure. We'll call, kakra. Now, you know, I don't know your lady be our corporate class, and I say, I want to be our bar, a sorry, or drive, or you wait. Means, through behind all Sanemani, Nano, there is some singleness and loneliness somewhere that you must feel. It's a Pomodiana fan, don't get intimidated. And the guys who think that, Okofale be our far advanced than you, no, umbo, no, please, this is not true. Anytime you are with a lady, no, Pomodia, so be piano, man, encourage her. Friendship more, dating more, D&D, encourage her. Because when your lady are open in Nimpana, the strength and not the progress of the lady will determine how your children will be. Because most of the time, it is the women who will be with the children.
1: That's right.
0: In the Bomodia, say, lady, need be via piano, encourage now. As I said, the more the cut up, no, then I catch your cost room, no, then the business, there's a market, no, the business, the mood, right? No, gym or shop, so you won't so home at all. In the guys now, your person lady or you down. They be a member in Chavez Remia, they are best Remia, they are not a chance of what they need to be strong. I have a note to change. Now, you to me, yet they are in the media, they are encouraging you, no, go for it. Now, you know, you grow together.
2: And so, I mean, most of the guys, yes, yeah, Oba, that's a who's a Oba, no, you never love the job. You rather like a person. So you become friends first, and you know each other before you enter into the love relationship. But sometimes we enter into the love by approaching the girl by saying, I love you.

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Yeah, but I'm going to run. All right. So, I do for red flags, Nick.

0: Mr. Mafu,
1: but I want to say,
0: oh, Yanko Patatum.
1: Mr. Mafu, your wedding.
0: You were served when the White House was there.
1: You, yet your White House for you now.
0: Oh, dear, Dios.
1: All right. So, I give for red flags, nick green flags.
0: Red flag, nick dear. If any.

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1: Mr. Mafu meda say amen ya pa calls me you need to call sa baby ya hello
2: hello
1: hello ma kwa ba bodo ahu masu oh hello hello ya pa calls hello good evening ma kwa ba bodo ahu masu good evening. Mama akwa ba bo do ahoma so.
2: Adan so.
1: Ma cho dini baby akwa sefi. 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Wow. 0302216562 and 0302216561. 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
2: Hello.
1: Mama akwa ba bo do ahoma so.
2: Adan so.
1: Ma cho dini baby akwa sefi.
2: Enok akwa
1: ke. Oh, Mr. Enok boko die.
2: Eh.
1: Any come Mr. Enok.
2: Eh.
1: Wow. Last call, I'm ready to call, baby. Hello.

Wow. 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

0: 0302-6561 and 0302-6561 and 0302. Yes.
1: Oh, okay, then so to meet you for you.
0: Oh, no, catch us all 27 years.
1: Okay,
0: all right. And I need bra and IG phone.
1: Okay, all right.
0: Phone on auto man.
1: Oh.
0: No, me besides him, me ever see who baby I didn't fee.
1: Okay.
0: Out man,
1: oh,
0: me,
1: I'm not a man.
0: Okay. In the Kong, only name Castle Besoko, one a brother, and our Chiano. So for so old on a pana relationship near genuine. Adena, would they see how many months me?
1: Oh, I can't say me.
0: Eh, for frog ra.
1: Bye, John.
0: And I take it easy. Why, corner book call. If you can't any brother, if you can't have him on anything, corner book call. The man force, you're saying a bride, you phone, no problem. The bra found the only name nicely. But be very smart. Why? Pay attention to every detail. Like, or maybe on any bra bedding, you only need in a CNO. I can say in a matured way, no. Listen, see more than sell back as a. We need you come out, see any more since I'll crowd back as a. Boom, baby, need to say any near 27 years. Look, it's a phone and a brand and receive a call, sir. You know, say about my phone on any two and I won't say baby, I won't say some ago. Who bet me a money baby so it's not a joke was so known so I will be home. It's no relax, natural idea. Why?
1: Gotcha.
0: All right, Miss Midas, I'm sure. Yeah, the call singing our baby, yeah. Adam 106.3 FM or Drahuma so and I was a good swell with ye nene. Miss dear. Style no. Your friend Jama or a black American. Style na fano. What you can name it about that style no body. Wow. And you may be uncle trying to Mr. Alexander. Why don't you say trap to walk crap? Yemen, I be a football war, move you tea, and now do I know this so as my baby, ya mammy.
2: Don't hesitate. Sell be branch and as we stop whatever you are doing. Never here. And they ask you, but yes, you are never far green flags and so on. Now, green flag me, you see, a yammer be a shum crana, a pion, a tail, say, Bemana Nenamo, and Obana Nenamo, Utosun and Nantia. I need you any as we ever badachi. And that quite is a fool. Green flag now quite is a fool. Relationship to whom I say fool war, them on a side and Obana side, a partner on a side. And I just say, baby, I'm okay, and I say, Jenny, I'm okay. 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Akwezi se watoka. 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
0: Sanko faye nchi ne wase. Meka.
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0: nti
2: fuo ne age on my green flags.
0: Mm-hmm.
2: Red flag can never be a fuo because inti mi move relationship no go baby.
0: Okay.
2: Nti anani wake akra atin se we pesa meka.
0: Okay.
2: Conclusion. Yeah.
0: Sankofa ye nti ne wo se me kind Facebook messages. Amia me ho preme. Style na

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Rock higher.